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2: Here are today's starting lineups for the visiting Oklahoma City Comets. Leading off is the designated hitter, James Tibbs III. Tommy Edman will begin a rehab assignment tonight. He'll be at second base and batting second. Batting third at first base is Ryan Ward. Jack Sawinski, center fielder, bats fourth. Tyler Fitzgerald's at third base and batting fifth. Ryan Fitzgerald in left field bats sixth. Batting seventh at shortstop is Noah Miller. Batting eighth, the catcher Eliezer Alfonso. And batting ninth in right field, Zach Erhard. Starting pitcher for the Comets tonight, right-hander Christian Romero. For the Sugarland Space Cowboys, leading off at second base is Kevin Biggio. Colin Price, the first baseman, batting second. Batting third, the right fielder, C.J. Alexander. And third base, batting fourth, is Shea Whitcomb. Batting fourth, designated hitter, James Nelson. Nelson batting fifth. Batting sixth, the left fielder, Jax Biggers. Catching and batting seventh, Carlos Perez. Kellen Strom, the center fielder, batting eighth. And batting ninth is shortstop Jack Winkler. Starting pitcher for the Space Cowboys tonight, right-hander Miguel Ulloa. So it's the first time these teams have played each other this year. Last year, season series mostly controlled by the Space Cowboys. They won 10 of the 15 games against the Comets. That included a record of 6-3 at this ballpark. The Comets again enter tonight having won four straight series, winners of 8 of 10 and 15-6 in their last 21 games. We'll see if they can keep it rolling here tonight. Also on the road for OKC, they have won four straight in 8 of their last 10. Los Angeles Dodgers played yesterday while the Comets were idle, and the Dodgers beating the Rockies 5-3. In a game they were trailing 3-1 of the seventh, they score four in the bottom of the seventh inning and go on to win. Emmett Sheehan gave the Comets a strong start. 6 innings, 2 runs, 5 hits, a walk, and 8 strikeouts, a no decision for Sheehan. Kyle Hurt ends up with the win. Now, Hurt gave up a solo home run that ended the Dodgers' incredible, the bullpen's incredible scoreless streak that ended at 38 innings. When Hurt gave up that solo home run, but overall, the bullpen allows just that one solo homer and a pair of hits over the final 3 innings. Blake Treinen getting the final out of the ballgame for his first save. As the Dodgers have now won 10 of the last 12, they take on the Rockies tonight. It will be a 9-10 Central start. Comets will have Eric Lauer making his team debut. Now, he's been active and with the team for over a week now, recently acquired from the Blue Jays. But Lauer had been kind of in the bullpen for length if needed, but has been a starter throughout this year. He'll make his Dodger debut tonight. Takes on fellow left-hander Kyle Freeland of the Colorado Rockies, of course, of no relation to the Comets' Alex Freeland, who is not in the starting lineup tonight. Here in Sugar Land, the Comets will have night games starting tonight and through Saturday, 7:05, Tuesday, Wednesday, Thursday, Friday, and then 6:05 Saturday, and then a 2:05 Sunday start. Here to wrap things up at Constellation Field. Rarely, if ever, do they begin at 7:05 here at Constellation Field, and we can save that discussion for another time, I suppose. There was one game that was played earlier today in the PCL, and it was Sacramento coming out on top on Reno, 10-6 in 10 innings, a game that was tied 3-3 after 9. Reno was down 3-0, scored one run each in the 5th, 6th, and the 9th to end up tying it, pulling into a tie, but Sacramento would score 7 in the top of the 10th inning. Aces do score 3 in the bottom of the 10th, but it was not nearly enough. Bunny Kennedy goes deep for the River Cats today, also hitting a home run for Sacramento with Scott Bandura. And going deep in his first game with the Aces was Angel Ortiz, who would finish 3-for-5. We'll take a break and then come back with today's first pitch. This is Oklahoma City Comets Baseball, presented by Courtyard by Marriott, Oklahoma City downtown.
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6: Debe ser mayor de 18 años. 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
1: 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And the accounts and descriptions of this game may not be disseminated without the express written consent of the Oklahoma City Comets and Major League Baseball.
2: The pitch swings and hits one hard, deep to right and gone. This game is tied. Alex Freeland's second home run of the night is a three-run blast with one out of the ninth.
1: The Oklahoma City Comets are on the air.
2: Swinging a ground ball to the right side. Got the ear to Freeland for one. On to first. Double play and ball game over. On the fourth double play, turned by the Comets, they'll win this one as Phillips induces a ground ball double play with the bases loaded.
1: Today's game is brought to you by Courtyard by Marriott, Oklahoma City, downtown. And now, with the call of today's game, here's the voice of the Oklahoma City Comets, Alex Friedman.
2: And hello, good evening, and welcome out to Sugarland, Texas, as Oklahoma City Comets baseball is on the air on AM 1340 The Game, 1340thegame.com of the iHeartRadio app. Alex Friedman with you here in Sugarland's Constellation Field. Producer and engineer in our 1340 studios tonight is Jeff Gaddy. Oklahoma City Comets open up a road series against the Sugarland Space Cowboys. The Comets, the AAA affiliate of the Los Angeles Dodgers, 28-22. The Space Cowboys, the AAA affiliate of the nearby Houston Astros, 22-29. First meeting of the season between the division rivals. Comets enter today having a series win at home against Reno. They've now won 8 of their last 10 games overall. The Space Cowboys, a series loss in Sacramento, dropping 4-6, but did win 2 of the final 3 games, 22-29. Right-hander Miguel Ulloa on the mound for the Space Cowboys tonight. Had a phenomenal season last year, but it's been a bumpy start to 2026 for Ulloa. 9 starts, 1-4 and a 6.56 ERA, 35 and two-thirds innings, 27 runs, 26 earned, 31 hits, 29 walks, and 47 strikeouts. So it'll be James Tibbs III, the leadoff spot tonight, followed by the rehabbing Tommy Edman and Ryan Ward. Tibbs, who did not play on Sunday, 2-for-4 the double on Saturday, and was 5-for-15 in the Reno series. Swings in the first pitch of the game, pops it up to shallow left field. Biggers, the left fielder, at the sidewall, foul territory. It's getting it under play. We're underway at 7:09 this evening here in Sugarland. It is 84 degrees and are partly cloudy skies. The winds, which tend to blow in from right field, are doing exactly that in around 15 to 18 miles per hour. It is a place that tends to favor pitchers because of those winds that blow in, plus just being the usual humid environment here in South Texas. Now nothing in one to Tibbs. Shortstop Winkler will play up the middle. Here's the pitch from Ulloa. Not as high, it's 1-1. Tibbs in his last 9 games going 14-31 with 12 walks. Now batting .316 on the year with 11 home runs and 35 RBIs. The pitch from Ulloa. Breaking pitch is up in the zone for strike two. Whitcomb will now move further back at third base as Uyola had it, a ball and two strikes. Here's his pitch. Swing and a miss at a fastball, and a strikeout will start off tonight's game. Outfield for the Space Cowboys, left to right going Jax Biggers, Kellen Straub, and C.J. Alexander at third base at Shea Whitcomb. The shortstop, Jack Winkler. Second baseman, Kevin Biggio. At first base, Colin Price, and the catcher, Carlos Perez. Tommy Edman opens up a rehab assignment tonight. First formal game of the entire season for Edman. A switch hitter batting left. Swing to the first pitch. It's a two-hopper to the right side. Blown by Biggio. Tosses to first. There's two away. Now the Comets, even though they won 4-6 against Reno, boy, the offense just really fell off the final three games of that series, in which they went just 12 of 87 as a team. That's a 138 average. They had only three hits on Sunday. Now, one of them was a three-run homer by Tyler Fitzgerald. Pitched to Ryan Ward is high in the and one of the others was a two-run single by Chucky Robinson. Ward batting .262, six homers, 31 RBI. It was a tough series for Ward against Reno. He was just 1-20. Here's the next pitch from Uyola. That'll be high for ball two. They included 0-for-3 with a hit by pitch and a run scored on Sunday. Enters today 0 of his last 14. Winkler shading in the middle, and Whitcomb about halfway between second and third. Pitch swung out and fouled back. Not on two out here on the top of the first inning for the Comets. And going back to Friday's game, entering tonight, 9 of their last 76. 2-1 to Ward. Here's the pitch. It's called for a strike up in the zone. With a fastball from Uyola. Uyola, 6'1", 23 years old from the Dominican Republic. Two balls, two strikes to Ward. Here's the pitch. That'll miss up and in. Last year, Uyola, fantastic for the Space Cowboys. 28 games, 23 starts, 7-6, a 3.88 ERA. Opponents batted just 186. Full count to Ward with two down. Here's the payoff pitch. It's grounded foul off to the right side. Comets in their blue jerseys tonight. OKC across the front in horizontal letters. Sweeping baseball makes up the shape of the C. Blue numbers outlined in light blue on the back. Light blue stripes on the shoulders, or I should say the sleeves and the collar. Gray pants. Here's the pitch. Swings it. Hits a fly ball out of play on the left side. Blue hats, light blue brims. The C-Bat logo on the front. Not on two out here in the first inning. We're trying to get things to Jack Sawinski, who waits on deck. Here's the 3-2. Swings and hits a high fly at a deep left field. Biggers coming over towards the line in foul territory is, or actually just inside the foul line, will make the catch. And the Comets are down in order. Well, we'll head to the bottom of the first. No score. There's Oklahoma City Comets baseball presented by Courtyard by Marriott, Oklahoma City downtown.
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2: Out of the first inning, no score. Right-hander Christian Romero, today's starting pitcher for the Comets. 11th appearance, ninth start. 4-1, 4.89 ERA, 46 innings, 25 runs, 51 hits, 17 walks, 35 strikeouts. Kevin Biggio batting left. First pitch from Romero, called for a strike. Biggio batting 222, 6 homers, 19 RBI. Nothing in one. Here's the next pitch from Romero. A little bit outside, it's a ball and a strike. Biggio did not play on Sunday in Sacramento, 0 for 4 on Saturday. Finished that series 4-13 with a home run. One ball and one strike. Here's the pitch. Yanks it deep and foul off to the right side. Space Cowboys finish out that series in Sacramento with a 12-3 win. Tied their season high with 12 runs scored. And 13 hits after they had had 7 or less hits in 5 straight games. Ball in 2 strikes to Biggio, leading off the bottom of the first. Here's the pitch from Romero. Swings in. This is hit deep and foul again off the bat of Biggio. Space Cowboys overall at bat 225 in that series. 28 runs scored. Miller plays towards the middle. Fitzgerald down halfway between second and third. Ball in 2 strikes. Here's the next pitch from Romero. Missed down and inside of the changeup. Space Cowboys in their white jerseys tonight. Space Cowboys across the front in small Navy letters. Navy numbers on the front. Navy letters and numbers on the back. White pants, Navy hats. 2-2 pitch. Swing and a miss for strike 3. Gets him on a changeup. Now Romero, a strikeout to start off his night. Outfield left to right going Ryan Fitzgerald, Jack Sawinski, and Zach Earhart. At third base, Tyler Fitzgerald. The shortstop, Noah Miller. Tony Edman at second base. First baseman, Ryan Ward. Catcher, Eliezer Alfonso. Base is empty for Colin Price. Hitting 225, 8 homers, 21 RBI. Here's the first pitch to Price. A little bit outside for ball one. Home plate umpire tonight is Edwin Jimenez. Got a four-man umpiring crew, so one at each base. Elliot Melton, the first base umpire. Dylan Wilson, the crew chief at second base, and Ty Krause is at third. 1-0 to Price. Here's the pitch. Just missed with a slider. Maybe a little bit down. Yeah, was down. Now 2-0. Price 1-4 with a home run on Sunday. Go 3-for-8. In that series, but all three hits for extra bases. And pitch outside, he's behind Price at 3-0. Now the Space Cowboys winning 2 of the final 3 in Sacramento after they had lost 7 of their previous 8. Go 4-8 on the road trip between Tacoma and Sacramento. 3-0 pitch. Swinging, hits a ground ball left side, gobbled up by Fitzgerald to his left, throws to first, and there's 2 down. Comets get a break there with Price swinging 3-0 and grounding out. Base is empty for C.J. Alexander. Alexander batting 263, leads the team with both 11 homers and 29 RBI. Played 52 games for the Comets last year. Bats from the left side of the plate. Here's the first pitch from Romero. He'll swing and foul it back. Alexander, 1-4 with a walk and 2 runs. On Sunday, 6-23 with a homer and a double in Sacramento. Nothing in one to count. Romero trying to match Uyola with a 1-2-3 first. Here's the pitch to Alexander. It's a fly ball to shallow center field. Sawinski in, angling towards left center, slowing down. Now called off by Ryan Fitzgerald to make the catch. And it's a 1-2-3 first for Romero. We go to the second, no score. There's Oklahoma City Comets Baseball, presented by Courtyard by Marriott, Oklahoma City downtown.
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2: Both teams down in order in the first inning. It'll be Jack Sawinski leading off for the Comets. That's from the left side, hitting 285, 12 homers, 43 RBI. First pitch to Sawinski. He'll take a fastball for a ball, but challenged by Perez, the Space Cowboys catcher. Look pretty good in real time. We have a lower broadcast position here in Sugarland, and it was indeed a strike. Whole ball was in the zone. So it's one of those where you get to see the pitches a bit better, but it is harder to judge balls that are hit to the outfield from our broadcast position. 0-1 to Sawinski, 0-2 with a pair of walks Sunday. Pitch is high. Him and Ward both in some ruts right now. Sawinski, 0 of his last 10, was just 3-20 against Reno. Here's the pitch from Uyola, missing high. And again, overall for the Comets in the six-game series against Reno, they've added just 193. Of course, it was severely sandbagged by the final three games. But the other way to look at it is, hey, you had 193 for a series, and you still won the series. Here's the 2-1. That'll be up and inside. 3-1 to Sawinski. And the Fitzgeralds, Tyler and Ryan, do up next. Comets enter tonight having won four straight on the road, as well as eight of their last 10 away from Oklahoma City. Here's the pitch. Popped it up. It is near the batter's circle. Perez back towards the Comets on deck circle to make the catch. There gets a pop-up on a 3-1 count. One away for Tyler Fitzgerald. Well, Fitzgerald hitting 305, 5 homers, 20 RBI in his 17 games with the Comets. On a 12-game hitting streak, she's batting 386. As each of the Comets' last two home runs as a team, including a 3-run homer on Sunday, that's right. First pitch to Fitzgerald. He'll swing, hit a line drive deep but foul off the left side. Whitcomb playing it at third. Here at Constellation Field, 324 to left, 405 to center, 325 to right. Wall in left center, slightly curved in. Here's the pitch. Swinging a one hopper to Whitcomb. He'll snap it and now throw to first for the second out. And the wall in left field, slightly taller than the rest of the outfield height. It has a manual scoreboard embedded into it. Two down for Ryan Fitzgerald, hitting a 322, four homers, 38 RBI. No score in the second. Fitzgerald will bat from the left side. Whitcomb in at third, and Winkler up the middle. Pitches high for ball one. Fitzgerald with one of the Comets' three hits on Sunday as he went 1-3 with a double. Pitches down and inside, and would go 4-for-15 against the Aces. Hit safely in 15-of-17, reach base in all 17. No score of the second, none on, two out for the Comets. Here's the pitch from Uyoma. That one is high. 3-0. Miller on deck, the pitch. It's up in the zone for strike one. Fitzgerald dropped the bat, thought he had potentially ball four, didn't look good. Just missed above the zone on ABS, but Fitzgerald elects not to challenge. This early in the game, now a 3-1 count. He'll swing and hit a fly ball to left field. Biggers coming over towards the line, still moving. Now just into foul territory, he'll make the catch. Six straight, retired by Uyola to start off. We'll go to the bottom of the second. No score. 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
1: On the second inning, scoreless game. Shea Whitcomb to lead off for the Space Cowboys, batting at 243, four homers, 13 RBI. Only 18 games with Sugarland this year. So he's had some time with Houston. He bats right the pitch. Swings in, grounds one sharply foul off to the left. Whitcomb 2-4, two RBI and a run scored on Sunday. Most recently optioned to the Space Cowboys a week ago today. Nothing at one to Whitcomb. Here's the pitch from Romero. Swing and a miss, hit a breaking ball. He'll be followed by James Nelson and Jax Biggers. Now, Space Cowboys team that has struggled on the offensive end 51 games into the season. Last in the league in batting average by 23 points. Last in runs scored, last in hits. They do hit home runs, though. The pitch is high. Despite, again, the low offensive numbers overall, they're second in league in homers. And you keep them in the park, in theory, you should have some good success. Here's the 1-2. It's a fly ball to right field. It's Earhart moving to his left and is slowing down near the line. It'll make the catch. It also struck out the most among all PCL teams. Nearly 10 on average per game. Now base is empty for James Nelson. Hitting 284, 7 homers, 16 RBI in 35 games. That's for the right side of the plate. First pitch to Nelson. He'll take a cutter for strike one. Nelson 1-5, a double in RBI and a run scored on Sunday. There's no score in the second. Here's the 0-1. Outside, Nelson last year played independent ball for Charleston in the Atlantic League. Had a monster year at 315, 34 homers, 89 RBI, prompting the Astros to pick him up in the offseason. Here's the pitch. Down and outside, ball two. Space Cowboys looking for their first back-to-back win since April 26th and 28th. They've gone just 6-17 since then. Here's the 2-1. Called for strike two. The ace of the Space Cowboys got off to a 6-1 start this year, 16-28 since. As we just mentioned, 6-17 the last 23, 5-14 the last 19. Two balls, two strikes. Here's the pitch to Nelson. Starts a swing, fouled it off. And also enter tonight 3-9 in the last 12 home games. Series losses to both Round Rock and Albuquerque. 9-12 overall at home this year. Now their offense this month has been a bit better, but the pitching has really fallen off. And we'll see if those trends continue here this series. 1-6 between the Comets and the Space Cowboys. 2-2 to Nelson the pitch. Breaking ball's in there for strike three. Challenge by Nelson, or no. It was a pump fake challenge. It does get the top inner corner of the zone, but again, he officially did not challenge it. It is the second strikeout of the game by Romero. Base is empty for Jax Biggers. Hitting 185, two homers, 9 RBI. Batting from the left side of the plate. First pitch to Biggers. Up and in. No score in the second. Biggers 1-3 on Saturday. Didn't play on Sunday. Hit safely in all three games he played in Sacramento. Fitzgerald in at third the pitch. Downstairs 2-0. Christian Romero coming off five good innings at home against Reno last Wednesday. Behind Biggers 2-0. Here's his next pitch. Swings, it's a line drive, right field. This is going to be a foul ball. Five innings, one run. Five hits, two walks, season high, seven strikeouts. labored a bit early on. Each of his first five batters faced, reaching full counts, resulted in a 29-pitch first inning. His only run allowed on a RBI double in the fourth inning, but he prevented the Aces from scoring again after they had runners at second and third with one out. Did go out to the mound for the sixth inning, hit his only batter before leaving the game. Also 96 pitches, a season high. It's 2-1 to Biggers. Here's the pitch. It's a line drive into right field for a base hit. Now Biggers will be on with two down. And Carlos Perez coming up. First base runner for either team. Perez batting 206, 6 homers, 18 RBI. He'll bat for the right side of the plate. Edmund will shade to the middle. First pitch from Romero. Down and away, ball one. No score in the second. Sugarland managers Mickey Story coaches at third. Vladimir Sutil, the first base coach. Mickey Story, during his playing days, tied with Oklahoma City in both 2011 and 12, the pitch misses low. It is now a seventh straight year as the AAA manager for the Astros. 2-0 to Perez. 0-3 on Saturday in his last game. Here's the pitch. A little bit high, ball three. Kellen Strom on deck. Behind it, 3-0 the pitch. Called for a strike on the inner edge of the plate. Overall this season, the Space Cowboys bat 215 with two outs, same as their overall average. 3-1. Grounded left side, that's a foul ball. It'll be a full count to Perez. Veteran player, 35 years old. Last year, spent the entire season at AAA with Iowa. Perez, many moons ago, was also a former Oklahoma City player during the Astros affiliation. 3-2 to Perez, runner goes. Pitch is swung at line right at the third baseman, Fitzgerald, who makes the catch to end the inning. No runs, a hit, one left. We'll head to the third with the Comets and Space Cowboys in a scoreless game. 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
1: Now, surprising development as we start the third inning, as the Space Cowboys starting pitcher Miguel Uyola who retires six batters on 25 pitches, is out of the game. So not exactly sure what the story is, but we do know that Joey Mancini is the new pitcher. The first pitch to Noah Miller bunted foul off to the left side. Mancini makes his 10th appearance, 0-1, 16 and a third innings, 15 runs, 13 hits, 14 walks, 19 strikeouts. The pitch to Miller called for a strike. Noah Miller batting 276, 6 homers, 31 RBI. Oh, a 2 with a walk and a run scored on Sunday. Just 3 of 18 in the Reno series, including 1 of 11 in his last four games. Here's Mancini's 0-2. Line foul off to the left, so Yola, it's going to be 2 innings. No runs or hits, no walks, and 1 strikeout. 25 pitches, 15 strikes. Do not know if this was predetermined or Space Cowboys making a change on the fly. Pitch is grounded right side. Price, the first baseman, has it, takes it himself. Different pitcher, same result. Comets have started this game 0 for 7. And you can make them 9 of their last 83 as a team. Base is empty for Eliezer Alfonso. Hitting 301, 1 home run, 13 RBI. Switch hitter bats from the left side. First pitch to Alfonso. Missing away for ball one. Alfonso didn't play on Saturday over or on Sunday over 3 on Saturday. Here's the pitch. Breaking ball for a strike. Last year, mentioned Oklahoma City lost the season series by a 10-5 count. They've had a just 202 across the season series against Sugarland. Pitch is swung out, weakly grounded right side. Diving attempt made by Biggio, but it's in a right center for a base hit. Comets will have their first man on. It's Alfonso for Zach Earhart. Comets would win 4 of the first 5 meetings before losing 9 in a row to the Space Cowboys, and then they won the season series finale. Went 3-6 at this ballpark. Earhart batting right. Here's the pitch from Mancini. Called for a strike and a sinker. No score in the third. Runner on with one out. Biggio will shade in the middle, and Whitcomb in at third. Now the 0-1. That's down and outside. It's going to get past Perez, and Alfonso heads to second. A likely wild pitch by Mancini. Zach Earhart batting 253, 3 homers, 30 RBI. 0-for-2 in the walk. On Sunday, snapped a season-high 7-game hit streak. There's the pitch to Earhart. Swung out and popped up. Shallow right field, second baseman Biggio is back. He's going to make the catch. No, nobody makes the catch. Him and Alexander run into each other. The ball lands. And Earhart's going to reach. It's going to be an error on either Alexander or Biggio. Probably should be on Alexander. Yeah, looking to the replay. Alexander kind of reached over Biggio to try and make that catch. So now there's 2 on. And 1 out for Tibbs. Swings and fouls back the first pitch. James Tibbs the third, 0-for-1 of the strikeout. Next pitch from Mancini. Swing and a miss. Count him on a cutter, 0-2. Pitch from Mancini. Swing and a miss. Strikes him out on 3 pitches. Second time Tip strikes out tonight. Officially is an error on Alexander. It allowed Earhart to reach. 2 remain on for Tommy Edman. in, and 0 for 1 of the ground out. Switch hitter bats left the pitch. Up in the zone, strike one. Edmund last year, 97 games with the Dodgers, hit .225, 13 homers, tied a career high, 49 RBI, then played in 16 postseason games. Here's the 0-1. Down on the south side. Edmund twice last year on the IL due to an ankle injury, had surgery to address the right ankle in the offseason, and thus still recovering from that. Here's the pitch. Grounded foul off to the right. So these are his first formal games of the season, and the expectation is it's going to be a lengthy rehab assignment, just like the Comets had with Kike Hernandez. Goal is to get around 50 plate appearances for Tony Edmund. Now, of course, always subject to change, but as we sit here today, that is the plan. Here's the 1-2. Grounded weakly back towards Mancini. It's past him. Biggio tries to bare hand and cannot. Another defensive misplay by the Space Cowboys. Now, this one might end up being ruled a hit. Now, the Comets are going to have the bases loaded for Ryan Ward.

0: Ward 0 for 1 of the flyout. Well, he mentioned Ward in the middle of a slide right now. 0 for his last 15, including the first inning flyout. This would be a great time for him to come out of it. Here's the pitch. Called for a strike. Bases loaded, two down in the third. No score. Alfonso now at third. Earhart at second. Edmund at first. Edmund is credited with an infield single to pitch. Inside, 1-1 to Ward. Rare inning in which the Comets have two hits. 1-1. Swing and a miss for strike two. It is just the third time in the last 26 innings. OKC with two hits in an inning. They have not had three hits in any of those other innings. 1-2 to Ward. Here's Mancini's pitch. Breaking ball got him looking for strike three. Saw a lot of those on Sunday. Called third strikes as the Comets with no runs, two hits in air, and three left heading the bottom of the third. There's no score. There's Oklahoma City Comets baseball presented by Courtyard by Marriott, Oklahoma City downtown.
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0: Bottom of the third inning, the Comets and the Space Cowboys scoreless. Kellen Strom batting right. First pitch from Romero is high. Kellen Strom batting .236, three homers, 23 RBI. Here's the pitch from Romero. Breaking ball. Whew, just must have missed a little bit in before it got to the plate. It was a little bit down, actually, and now 2-0. Pitch from Romero. That's going to miss high for ball three. Second straight batter. He falls behind 3-0 in his third. Amongst his eight batters tonight. Strom 1-4 with a triple. Two RBI, two runs on Sunday. Here's a 3-0 from Romero. Inside for ball four. A four-pitch leadoff walk here in the third. And puts a guy who's a threat to steal the bases well on. Jack Winkler, the hitter. Score in the bottom of the third. Comets let the bases load in the top of the inning. Winkler batting .214, four homers, 21 RBI. Bats from the right side. First pitch to Winkler. It's down and in, and Alfonso comes out in front of the plate and it talks without talking to Romero, who's misfired on all five pitches to start this inning. The pitch to Winkler. That's a cutter for a strike. Last two games for Christian Romero, it's been a total of 11 innings, allowing just two runs and eight hits while striking out 11. He's got the leadoff man on here in the third, no score. 1-1 to Winkler. Check on Strom. He's in ahead of the tag of Ward. Strom, 12 of 14 in his stolen base attempts this year. And 32 steals last year in this league with Round Rock. Here's the 1-1. Popped up, and it's going to get foul and out of play behind the plate. Space Cowboys overall are fourth in the league in steals with 60.

0: 1-2 pitch. Grounded left side. Fitzgerald has it. Goes to second for one. Edmonds throw to first. That's in time for a double play. Well, the Comets will turn two, going around the horn, 5-4-3. Two away for Cavendishio. Comets AAA leaders in double plays turned. This is empty for Biggio, 0 for one of the strikeout. No score in the third inning. Here's the pitch. Curveball a little bit high. Miller to the middle. Fitzgerald about a third of the way off the line at third. 1-0 to Biggio. Another curveball. This one will miss inside 2-0. Sugarland tonight trying to do something they haven't done all year. Here's the pitch. Called for a strike and a fastball. They've not won a home series opener. They've lost each of the first four. It's 3-6 in series openers overall. 2-1 from Romero. Thomas inside, but it has been challenged by Alfonso. Result of the pitch was a strike, just barely gets the inner boundary of the ABS zone. As Alfonso gets the call overturned. Comet still with two left. It's now 2-2 to Biggio. Here's Romero's next pitch. Swing and a miss, an elevated fastball. It's his third strikeout tonight. No runs, no hits, and nobody left. And the fourth, no score. There's Oklahoma City Comets Baseball, presented by Courtyard by Marriott, Oklahoma City downtown.
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0: Comets of the Space Cowboys scoreless through three innings. Jack Sawinski to lead off. First pitch to Sawinski from Mancini, down and in. Sawinski 0 for 1 of the pop out. Next pitch will be taken for a strike. And again, Mancini came in last inning unexpectedly, at least to us unexpectedly. Andrew Yola just went two innings to start. Pitch is fouled off the left side. Mancini, 15th round pick of Houston, 2022 out of Boston College. Had a brief foray with the Space Cowboys last year. Here's his pitch. It was high and outside. Last game for Mancini 4 days ago. In Sacramento, one inning pitch, one run, two hits. One walk, no strikeouts. Pitch to Sawinski, fouled off.

0: He followed by Tyler Fitzgerald and Ryan Fitzgerald. Here's the 2-2. Chopped foul off to the right. Next pitch to Sawinski. Swing and a liner, but right at Biggers, who's about a half step to his left to make the catch. Finally, some solid contact with the Comets, but the result more or less the same. Base is empty for Tyler Fitzgerald. He grounded out his first time up. Batting right, here's the pitch. Called for strike one. And we have Tyler on the pregame show today, and we'll hear more from him in the coming days. But just so effusive in his praise, the 0-1. Called for a strike for hitting coach Dylan Ishotka, as well as just the entire coaching staff, support staff, for his time since joining the organization. Nothing in two to Fitzgerald. Here's the pitch. That was high for Mancini. No score in the fourth inning. Biggio plays in the middle. Here's the pitch. Swings, hits a fly ball, deep left center field. Biggers going back, still moving. Ball's going to be over his head, hit off the bottom of the wall. Fitzgerald on his way to second in, standing with yet another extra base hit. It's a 13-game hitting streak for Tyler Fitzgerald. Not only the longest now by a Comet this year, but the longest of his pro career, majors or minors. Well, Fitzgerald at second. One out for Ryan Fitzgerald. Comets in the Space Cowboys scoreless in the fourth. Ryan Fitzgerald batting left. Here's the pitch. Starts his swing at one down and in. Did not go. Fitzgerald 0 for 1 of the flyout. Mancini's 1-0. Called for a strike. Looks back at Tyler Fitzgerald. Here's the 1-1. Into the air, foul, out of play the left side. Mancini opened this year at Double A Corpus Christi. Is 1-2. Grounded right side. That's a foul ball. Last year mostly at AA as well. Finished the season with an 0-10 record. Now, the numbers overall weren't horrible. I know win-loss records can be deceiving. That's tough to go 0-10. There's the 1-2. Just missed. Slider maybe a little bit higher outside. It was just barely outside. Two-two pitch. Way in. And now it's a full count. Cassini, 26 years old, native of Bridgeport, Connecticut. Noah Miller on deck, the 3-2. High ball four. First walk by the Sugarland pitching staff tonight. Now, we talked about the offense and how it struggles more often than not for Sugarland. The pitching, though, is third in the league in ERA. Ranks third in runs allowed, second in hits allowed. And again, that's a good thing. I mean, third fewest runs, second fewest hits. Pitch to Miller outside. They do have the third most walks. Miller 0 for 1 of the ground out. Mancini with a pitch. Swinging a foul tip. Now in Sacramento last week, game of 47 runs, 62 hits, and 50 innings pitched, including 12 home runs. His Sacramento batted 312. Now they did only give up 3 runs and 6 hits on Sunday as a breaking ball swung out and missed. That snapped a streak of 6 straight games, allowing 6 or more runs for the Sugarland pitching staff. Sacramento batted just under 400 with runners in scoring position last series. Comets have 2 on with 1 out, no score in the fourth. Here's Mancini's pitch. Swing and a foul tip on a slider. That'll be strike 3. Mancini's 3rd strikeout and the 2nd out of the inning. Eliezer Alfonso, the batter. A single his first time up. Switch hitter batting left. First pitch from Mancini. Called for a strike on a slider. The Fitzgeralds on base. Tyler at 2nd, Ryan at 1st. Winkler shades to the middle. 0-1 to Alfonso. Here's the pitch. Missed outside. There is action in the Sugarland bullpen. They do not have any left-handers in the bullpen. They do have a couple left-handed starting pitchers, but no lefties in the pen. And that is our old friend, Sam Carlson, getting loose. Here's the pitch. Swinging a line drive into left field. That's down for a base hit, and Fitzgerald's going to be stopped. That was hit to shallow left. Biggers came home throwing a little bit to the left of the plate. And just no realistic chance for Tyler Fitzgerald to score. Well, here we go. 2nd straight inning. Bases loaded, 2 out. Zach Earhart, the hitter. First, we're going to have a mound visit coming up from Sugarland pitching coach Sean Buchanan. Mancini is up to 46 pitches. Again, took over last inning. Alfonso 2-for-2 after that last single. So now it's Tyler Fitzgerald at 3rd. Ryan Fitzgerald at 2nd. Eliezer Alfonso at 1st. Zach Earhart, the batter. Reach on an air, his first time up. Bats from the right side of the plate. First pitch from Mancini. Down and away, ball 1. Comets trying to break a scoreless tie in the 3rd. 2nd straight inning. They have the bases loaded with 2 out. Last inning, it was Mancini striking out Ward. 1-0. That's outside again. Comets so far with the bases loaded this year have been great. 346 as a team. They've hit 4 grand slams. Earhart 3-for-7. Here's the pitch. On the outer corner for strike 1. Biggio shades the right-handed hitter up the middle. 2-1 to count. Now the pitch. Swinging a soft liner towards the middle, over the head of Biggio, a base hit. That score, Tyler Fitzgerald. Here comes Ryan Fitzgerald. They'll score standing up. And a 2-out, 2-run single by Zach Earhart is giving the Comets a 2-0 lead in the 4th inning. Big hit by the Comets, who have been struggling to get the key hits of late. Two remain on for James Tibbs, the 3rd. He's 0-for-2 with a pair of strikeouts. Tibbs batting left. Pitch for Mancini. This is high for ball 1. Downswing both the 1st and 3rd innings. There's the 1-0. Swings, hits a ball high and deep to left field. Biggers is back. Biggers is at the wall. This ball is gone. A 3-run opposite field home run by James Tibbs, the 3rd. That is his 12th of the season. And the Comets now have scored five runs with two outs in the fourth to take a 5-0 lead. Ended a bit of a home run drought for Tibbs. And we're going to have a pitching change coming up for the Space Cowboys. It is Tibbs' first home run since April the 26th. Opposite field, three-run homer with two out. So the Comets have broken the scoreless tie again with five runs with two outs this inning. They lead it 5-0. This is Oklahoma City Comets baseball presented by Courtyard by Marriott, Oklahoma City downtown.
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0: Two big swings have the Comets in front now at 5-0 in the fourth inning. Two-run single by Earhart, followed with a three-run homer by Tibbs. Down on two out, the new pitcher for the Space Cowboys, Sam Carlson, who spent all of last year with Oklahoma City. Carlson's 16th appearance, 2-1, 3.18 ERA, 17 innings, 6 runs, 16 hits, 5 walks, and 17 strikeouts. Now face Tony Edmund, who's 1-2. Edmund a ground down to the first. Infield single to third. Switch hitter batting left the pitch. Low from Carlson for ball one. Sugarland, Joey Mancini, inning in two-thirds, five runs, six hits, with a walk and three strikeouts, 52 pitches, 36 strikes. Next pitch to Edmund down and in. Tony Edmund, seven seasons, 730 career major league games between St. Louis and the Dodgers. He was acquired in 2024. Pitch is grounded right side. Biggio to his left has it. He'll toss to first. That'll end the inning. The Comets score five runs on four hits, and they leave nobody on base to take a 5-0 lead. As Oklahoma City Comets baseball presented by Courtyard by Marriott, Oklahoma City downtown.
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0: On the fourth inning, Comets have now taken a 5-0 lead. Colin Price leading off, batting right. First pitch for Romero. Up in the zone, strike one. Big chance for a shutdown inning for Romero. Price 0-1 with a ground out. Well, by C.J. Alexander and Shea Whitcomb. Evan O'Shea to the middle, counting nothing and one. Here's the pitch. They're going to peel his check swing. He went, and now Price is going to peel that. He's going to challenge the check swing. A check swing challenge here by Colin Price after he was ruled to have swung by Elliot Melton at first base. Does he meet the 45-degree threshold? No. Now it is no swing. The call is overturned. Now the 1-1 to Price on the successful check swing challenge. Next pitch from Romero. Breaking ball in there for strike two. Colin Price spent all of last year with Sugar Land at 18 home runs. Big body, 6'4", 225 pounds. 1-1 or 1-2 to Price. Up and in for ball two. Two-two from Romero. It's a fly ball right side. Earhart chasing towards the sidewall. It's out of play. Space Cowboys with that 12-3 win on Sunday in Sacramento boasts their first win by more than three runs since April the 17th. They won 12-6 in Sugar Land. Two balls, two strikes. Here's the pitch from Romero. Came inside and hit him. Leadoff man is on for the second straight inning. C.J. Alexander, the batter. Now, neither team hit well in the season series last year. Space Cowboys batted .224 in the season series. The Comets batted is .202. Alexander will bat left. Romero's first pitch. Grounded foul to the right. 5-0 Comets in the fourth. Alexander 0 for 1 of the flyout. Last year, Alexander, three different organizations, Athletics, Yankees, and the Dodgers. Yeah, we mentioned the 52 games with OKC last year. Nothing in one, Alexander, the pitch. Swing's got a piece of a changeup, 0-2. Big league debut with Kansas City in 2024. CJ, 29 years old. No balls, two strikes. Here's Romero's pitch. Swing and a miss to a fastball. That's his fourth strikeout tonight. There's one down in the fourth inning. Shea Whitcomb, the batter. Whitcomb 0-1 with a flyout. That's for the right side of the plate. First pitch to Whitcomb. Grounded foul off to the left. Well, it's when I think of Shea Whitcomb, I think of Ryan Ward, two guys who have been with their current teams for several years running now, have always produced. For Whitcomb, last three seasons, at least 23 home runs every year with the Space Cowboys. 17 games with Houston this year, 54 in his career. It's the pitch to Whitcomb. He'll foul it off. And I believe they are the top two home run hitters in the minors from 2021 to present. Now Whitcomb takes some time outside the batter's circle. It is always a little interesting tidbit for Shea Whitcomb in that truncated 2020 draft, which again was only five rounds. He was the last pick. Now, if you're taken in the top five rounds in any draft, that's considered pretty high. Counted nothing and two. Here's the pitch. It's a liner foul off to the left. But again, you have the distinction, kind of the unique distinction of being the last pick of that draft. Even though it was a short one, which again, under normal circumstances, you wouldn't think anything about Guy by being the last pick of the fifth round. Nothing in two to Whitcomb. Here's the pitch. Breaking ball a little bit in. The player who was taken with the pick right before Whitcomb, by the way, was Gavin Stone of the Dodgers. Of course, Gavin spent a lot of time with OKC in his career, still coming back from a shoulder injury. Here's the pitch. Pulled foul on the ground on the left side. Gavin missed all last year after undergoing shoulder surgery. Gone to one Cactus League game this year, looked great, and then the body just did not respond well afterwards. He is throwing out in Arizona. It sounds like he still has not thrown off a mound yet. Here's the 1-2. Almost inside. Nice AB here by Whitcomb. Runner on, one out. Comets leading 5-0 in the fourth. There were some other Dodgers pitchers injury updates today. 2-2 to Whitcomb. Way outside of full count. James Nelson on deck. Evan Phillips, Brock Stewart, both threw live to hitters at Dodger Stadium earlier today. Now, Phillips has not pitched all year. He's coming off Tommy John surgery. Three balls, two strikes to Whitcomb. Here's the pitch. That's called for strike three in the outer part of the plate. Now, Whitcomb's going to challenge it. I think the Comets are upset that they grant that challenge to Whitcomb. Thought it was late. It doesn't matter because the call is confirmed. So the Space Cowboys will lose a challenge. That's Christian Romero's fifth strikeout. Runner remains on for James Nelson. Nelson 0 for 1 of the strikeout, batting right. It's 5-0 Comets in the fourth. Pitch from Romero on the outer part of the plate, strike one. Evan Phillips, 23 pitches that live BP, says he's going to throw another one when the Dodgers are in Phoenix Friday. The pitch, it's a high fly to center field. Sawinski back now, adjusting back in. He'll make the catch. That's a shutdown inning for Christian Romero. No runs, no hits, one left. We go to the fifth. Comets in front at 5-0. 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
0: Top of the fifth inning, Comets ahead at 5-0. Ryan Ward to lead off. Sam Carlson got the final out of last inning. First pitch line foul into the Comets dugout by Ward. Ward is over 2 with a fly out and a strikeout. Next pitch from Carlson. Slider missed outside. Now Carlson, all of last year with the Comets, 45 appearances. He was 4-2 with 4 saves. One of the rare players that stayed on the active roster from start to finish. Pitch is swung out and fouled out of play behind the plate. Sam signed with the Astros as a minor league free agent this past December. 27-year-old from the state of Minnesota. And so many injuries at the beginning of his career. Here's his 1-2. Swings and fouls it back. Originally signed by the Mariners out of high school. Ward, Sawinski, Fitzgerald here in the fifth. All five runs scored last inning with two outs. Here's the 1-2. That's grounded foul off to the right side. Carlson last pitched on the 21st. Scoreless inning in Sacramento with a strikeout. Did not allow a hit or a walk the pitch. Off the end of that foul towards manager Scott Hennessy. Carlson just one run allowed in his last five outings. One-two pitch. Grounded towards the middle. Biggio to his right. He'll cut it off. Jump throw to first in time for the first out. Adolf Bansman retired every inning. Base is empty for Sawinski. Comets ahead 5-0 in the fifth. Sawinski 0-2. He is popped out and lined out. That's from the left side. First pitch from Carlson, down for ball one. Whitcomb a bit in at third, and now third of the way off the line, and Winkler shaded up the middle. 1-0 to Sawinski. That's low again. Again, we were talking about some injury updates for Dodger pitchers before the break. Brock Stewart with a 17-pitch live BP earlier today at Dodger Stadium. Of course, we had Brock with us for a little bit. Then he got back to the Dodgers, hurt his foot after making a couple of appearances. The pitch inside. Jack Dreyer, who was recently placed on the IL with shoulder inflammation, he threw a bullpen today. Here's the 3-0. Taken for ball four. That's a four-pitch walk to Sawinski. They'll be on for Tyler Fitzgerald. There's a lot of concern right now about Max Muncy, who got hit with a pitch in his wrist a few days ago. Not played since. He is not on the IL, though. Did a lot of on-field work today, both hitting and defensively. Saying it possibly returns the lineup tomorrow. Pitch to Tyler Fitzgerald down and away. Fitzgerald 1-2 tonight. Ran it out in the second, doubled and scored in the fourth. Comets up 5-0 in the fifth. Here's Carlson's pitch. That's low for ball two. And Perez wants to go talk things over with Carlson. 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Next pitch from Carlson. Down and away, ball three. Grounded out of the second, double and scored in the fourth. And with that double, now a 13-game hitting streak. Longest by a Comets hitter this year. Here's the pitch. Taking for a strike. Three-one. That's low for ball four. Back-to-back walks. Now two on for Ryan Fitzgerald. Dodgers tonight taking on the Rockies. Game will begin at 9:10 Central. Eric Lauer to make his Dodger debut. He'll be the starting pitcher tonight. It's Gerald batting left. Pitch is called for a strike. Fly down the second, walked and scored in the fourth. 5-0, Connett to the fifth. Kyle Freeland gets the start for Colorado. Dodgers won the series opener yesterday 5-3. Here's the pitch. Down it inside. It's batted around by Perez, but he'll find it. Runner stay. Dodgers enter tonight having won 10-12. Yesterday, that impressive scoreless streak for the bullpen did come to an end. Ends at 38 innings, fifth longest in Major League history. 1-1. Not on the south side for ball two. And was the longest in the majors against the Cleveland, then Indians, through 38 and two-thirds scoreless in 2017. We've got a warning to Carlson for starting to come set before Fitzgerald had made eye contact. And now he's going to be given automatic ball for the same infraction. I mean, we talk about this all the time. Ryan Fitzgerald is so savvy. He gets those warnings drawn, I mean, a handful of times every week. And then once he does, he's smart enough to know, okay, I'm just going to do the same thing. And you don't have to engage till there are 8 seconds left on the clock as a hitter. 3-1 is called for a strike. Now it's a full count. Two on with one out. Comets up 5-0 here in the top of the fifth. 3-2 to Fitzgerald. Down and in, the third straight walk. The bases are loaded. And Noah Miller coming up. Comets so far tonight, 1-2 of the bases full. Carlson a season high with 3 walks. Here's the pitch. Called for a strike to Miller. He only walked more than one. Once all year and a total of 5 walks on the season entering tonight. Now he's walked 3 in a row. Miller's 0 for 2. Here's the pitch. Down and away. Grounded out in the third. Struck out of the fourth. Bases loaded. 1 out here in the fifth inning. Comets ahead 5-0. No in the middle of a 1-13 slide. He'll look to break out of it. The 1-1 hits one hard and deep to right center field. Alexander back at the wall. He breaks out of it all right with a grand slam. Noah Miller out to right center field for his seventh home run of the year. The Comets' fifth grand slam of the season. He can make it 9-0 in the fifth inning. Second home run in as many innings for the Comets. And the offense, after about a three-game slumber, is starting to awaken. First pitch on the way to Eliezer Alfonso, called for a strike. The 0-1. Called for strike two. Carlson's third home run allowed this year. Noah Miller last season, six total home runs between AA and AAA, has now exceeded it. 0-2 to Alfonso. Swinging a ground ball right side. Biggio to his left has it. They'll toss to first for the second out. Zach Earhart, the batter. 1-2 with a two-run single. It's now 9-0 Comets in the fifth inning. Earhart batting right. Here's the pitch from Carlson. Called for a strike. Reaching an air in the third. Key two-run, two-out single to fourth to open the scoring. Here's the 0-1. Swing and a miss at a breaking ball. 0-2 to Earhart. Inning start with a ground out by Ward, then Sawinski, Fitzgerald, and Fitzgerald all walked before the grand slam by Noah Miller. Five grand slams by five different players. Here's the pitch. A little bit up, but challenged now by Perez. Result of the pitch was a ball, just missed high and outside, and now the Space Cowboys are out of challenges.
13: Everybody clap your hands.
0: Didn't miss by much, 0.2 inches. Well, doesn't matter if it misses by 2 inches or 0.2 inches. Here's the pitch. Breaking ball is lined to left. Biggers few steps over to his right will make the catch and end the inning. Another crooked number for the Comets, thanks to the Noah Miller grand slam. Four runs on one hit with nobody left. They lead it 9-0 in the fifth as Oklahoma City Comets baseball, presented by Courtyard by Marriott, Oklahoma City, downtown.
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0: Out of the fifth inning, it's 9-0 Comets. Max Biggers will lead off. He's got the Space Cowboys one hit through four innings. That's from the left side of the plate. Fitzgerald a bit in at third. Romero's first pitch to Biggers. Call for strike one. Biggers' entire career until this year in the Rangers organization. Missed a good chunk of last year due to injury. Seen Biggers quite a bit with Round Rock in the past. The pitch swung out and missed. Born in nearby Missouri City, Texas, 29 years old. Signed as a minor league free agent in December. Down to the count in nothing and two. Here's the pitch to Biggers. Fouled out of play behind the plate. Biggers, Perez, and Strom. Space Cowboys trying to answer here. Down 9-0. 0-2 from Romero. It's popped up back towards the mound. Romero back will make the play himself. One down for Carlos Perez. Perez 0 for 1 with a line out to third. He'll bat for the right side of the plate. First pitch to Perez. Called for strike one. 280 career major league games for Perez. Now 35 years old from Venezuela. Romero's 0-1. High fly to shallow left. Miller back from short. Just inside the foul line will make the catch. Two down for Kellen Straw. Strava walk his first time up. It's 9-0 Comets in the fifth. That's from the right side of the plate. Here's the pitch from Romero. Called for strike one. Oh, one to Strom. Called for strike two. Like Biggers, guy we've seen a lot with Round Rock the past few years. It's at least two, if not more, walk-off hits against the Comets. Always seem to come up big in key late spots for the Express when facing OKC. Here's the 0-2 pitch. Fouled it off. Oh, and that one got Alfonso in his shoulder. Oh, he's in some pain. And Griffin Boyd out to have a word. Sko is Scott Hennessy. Alfonso, oh boy. You can tell he is really fighting it right now. I think he wants to test if he can throw. And they're testing the arm and shoulder of Alfonso. Catchers, they are, I know it's cliche, but truly as tough as they come. And he is going to remain in the game for now. Still nothing in two. Here's the next pitch to Strom. It's a one hopper to Miller. Can't stop it. It's going to be in the left field. Strom aboard. It's a base hit for Strom. Continues the inning for Winkler. Winkler 0 for 1 is hit into a double play. That's for the right side of the pitch. Popped it up. Left side foul ground. Fitzgerald coming over. It's going to get out of play. To a double play in the third. Count of nothing and one to Winkler. 9-0 Comets in the fifth, the pitch. The appeal, the check swing didn't go as the slider missed high. And a couple of quick outs, and it was 0-2 to Strom. Had that injury delay, and before Strom collected the hit, 1-1 to Winkler. Here's the pitch. Swing and a miss for strike two. One, two from Romero. Way outside. Two balls, two strikes. Winkler was originally signed by the Athletics. 2021 out of the University of San Francisco. Two, two to Winkler. It's a fly ball to right. Earhart coming over to his left, slowing down. Going to make the catch and end the inning. Again, another big zero put up by Romero after the Comets put up a crooked number. No runs, a hit, one left. Going to the sixth. Comets ahead 9-0. There's Oklahoma City Comets baseball presented by Courtyard by Marriott, Oklahoma City downtown.
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0: Comets ahead and 9-0 as we start the sixth inning. Top of the order coming up against new pitcher right-hander Jose Fleury. Fleury's 10th appearance, no record, 15 innings, 10 runs, 9 earned, 18 hits, 15 walks, 10 strikeouts. First pitch to Tibbs. Going to miss for ball one. Tibbs 1-3, three-run homer. The Orioles 1-0. Call for a strike with a fastball. Sam Carlson inning in a third. Gives up four runs on one hit. A Noah Miller grand slam. Walk three, no strikeouts. 34 pitches, 18 strikes. Pitch to Tibbs. He'll swing at a line drive to right center. It's a base hit for Tibbs. Cut off by Alexander. Leadoff hit. And Tibbs, he just continues to get on at least two times a game. Comets will have a pinch hitter here. It's Austin Gothy replacing Tommy Edman. This is at planned. Edman in first game of the rehab assignment will finish 1-for-3, play 5 innings at second base. Gothy will bat from the right side, getting it 219, two homers, 14 RBI. Here's Rich from Playori. Down and away from all one. Now we were talking Sunday how it's been tough for Austin just to get regular playing time with Kike Hernandez first on rehab assignment. As soon as Kike leaves, as the pitch fouled off, now it's Tommy Edman. Gothier did start on Sunday, was 0-for-2 with a walk. Next pitch to Gothier. This is inside. Flaori last year split the season between Corpus Christi and Sugar Land. He dominated AA in 10 starts, but it was a much different story once he got the AAA. The ERA was near 7. And 13 total games, 45 and a third innings. Pitch is swung at, grounded right towards Whitcomb. On to second for one, over to first, double play. Two down for Ryan Ward. Ward 0-for-3. 9-0 Comets in the sixth inning. Here's the pitch. Line to bouncing. One hopper past a diving Price. It's going to go to the right field corner. Ward on his way to second. He'll stop there. That is just Ryan Ward's third extra base hit of the month. He's got a two-out double. And now 5 hits shy of tying the Bricktown Air career hits record. He'll be at second with two away for Jack Sawinski. Sawinski batting left, 0-2 with a walk and a run scored. Here's the first bit from Flaori. Swing and a miss at a fastball. Last game for Flaori was Wednesday in Sacramento. 2 2/3 innings, 3 runs, 5 hits, including a pair of homers. No walks or strikeouts. 0-1 to Sawinski. Outside. Comets with 5 in the 4th, 4 in the 5th. Now with a runner at 2nd, 2 out of the 6th. One and one is Sawinski. Here's the pitch. Weakly grounded back towards Flaori. Off the mound, has it, throws to first in time to end the inning. No runs, a hit, two hits and one left. Go to the bottom of the sixth. Comets in front, 9-0. 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
1: Out of the sixth inning, 9-0 Comets. Kevin Bezier to lead off. Christy Romero, 5 scoreless, 80 pitches. There is some action to the Comets bullpen. Bezier batting from the left side. First pitch from Romero. It's a foul out of play behind the plate. Bezier 0 for 2-2 strikeouts. Colin Price, CJ Alexander to up next. Here's the pitch from Romero. Curveball grounded foul to the right. And Kevin Bezier grew up here in Houston. He's the son of the Hall of Famer Craig Bezier, a career Astro. First time Kevin has played in the Astros organization. Did have some time with the Dodgers 2 years ago. No balls, two strikes to Bezier. Here's the pitch from Romero. Foul out of play on the left side. Last year split the season between the Royals and Angels organizations. Time of the majors with Kansas City. It's 561 career games for Biggio. Here's the next pitch. That'll miss high outside. Alfonso's still in the game for the Comets. Again, took that ball off his right shoulder, it looked like, last inning. Back behind the plate again. 1-2 to Biggio. Here's the pitch from Romero. Swing and a miss on a changeup. Strikes out Biggio for the third time tonight. One away for Colin Price. Keenan Middleton has been tossing in the Comets bullpen. Price is 0 for 1. He has grounded out and been hit by a pitch. First pitch to Price. Swing and a miss at a cutter. 9-0 Comets in the sixth inning here in the series opener in Sugar Land. Price will ask for his batter timeout. The Space Cowboys Parent Club. First, we'll tell you what they're doing tonight. They're losing 9-4. They're in Texas. Here's the 0-1. It's called for strike two. Last night, though, they threw a no-hitter. The 18th in Astros history, three pitchers combined. Tatsuya Imai, the starter, went sixth. Stephen Okert, the seventh. Here's the next pitch to Price, down and away with a breaking ball. And Alim Bersanta making his major league debut. Finished it out with the eighth and ninth. There was no hitters thrown across Major League Baseball last year. This is the first of this season. 1-2 to Price. Here's the pitch from Romero. Just missed with a fastball. That was a little bit outside. Here's the 2-2. That's down and outside. Per Elias Sports Bureau, Alim Bersanta, the first pitcher since 1900, a pitch and a no-hitter in his major league debut. 3-2 to Price, the pitch. This ball hit well, deep left field. Fitzgerald back to the wall, and it's going to get out of here. Solo home run by Colin Price. That is his ninth of the season. Well, we told you the Space Cowboys hit home runs. Second most in the league entering tonight. And that'll get the Space Cowboys on the board as OKC lead 9-1 in the sixth. Christian Romero gives up his fourth homer of the year, his first in five games. Now CJ Alexander, the batter, in from the left side. Here's the pitch. Called for a strike. That count started 0-2 to Price. And got a full before the home run. Alexander's flying out and struck out.

0: 1-2, Alexander going to miss high. Now 9-1 here in the sixth inning. Fly out to left in the first, strike out of the fourth. Here's the 1-1. Called for a strike with a changeup. Romero's 1-2. Fastball missed outside. The Texas, one night after they get no hit, they scored 8 runs in the first inning tonight against the Astros, the 2-2. Inside for ball 3. Full count to Alexander. Whitcomb on deck, the pitch. That's upstairs for ball 4. Another hitter he gets ahead of, can't put away. Romero's been great, starting to wobble a little bit here. And might be the end of the night for Romero. Now 97 pitches. Well, otherwise great night. Kind of a little bit of a rough ending, but in the end, really strong outing here from Romero. So the Comets will make a pitching change, leading 9-1 in the sixth inning. This Oklahoma City Comets baseball presented by Courtyard by Marriott, Oklahoma City downtown.
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0: Comets in front, 9-1 of the sixth inning. They make a pitching change. Right-hander Keenan Middleton now in. 18th appearance, 2-1, 2 saves, 4.0 ERA. 17 and two-thirds innings, 9 runs, 8 earned on 20 hits with 10 walks in it. 17 strikeouts. This inning start with a strikeout by Kevin Biggio, then Colin Price homered. And C.J. Alexander was out of the count 1-2 before he walks. Romero still responsible for the runner on. Shea Whitcomb at the plate. He's 0-2. He's flied out to right and struck out. Whitcomb will bat for the right side. Got the ear shaded towards the middle. First pitch from Middleton. Down and away with a slider. Middleton's 1-0. That's called for a strike. Another slider. Slowed it down a little bit further. Middleton last pitching on Friday night. Scoreless inning with a strikeout. Here's his 1-1. Swinging a ground ball towards short. Miller on to Gauthier for one. Turn and throw to first in time. Double play, and that'll end the inning. So Keenan Middleton comes in, gets two outs on one batter, one run on one hit, the Price home run with nobody left on base. Comets will go to the seventh with a 9-1 lead. There's Oklahoma City Comets baseball presented by Courtyard by Marriott, Oklahoma City downtown.
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0: Top of the seventh inning, the Comets ahead 9-1. Tyler Fitzgerald leading off. Leori remaining in the game. First pitch swinging. It's a fly ball to deep center field. Strom going back, slowing down in front of the track, and will make the catch. Nine runs, nine hits, no errors for the Comets. One run, three hits, and one error for the Space Cowboys. Alex Friedman with you here at Constellation Field in Sugarland. Producer and engineer back in our OKC studios tonight is Jeff Gaddy. First of six games here in Sugarland. Comets two big innings. First pitch to Ryan Fitzgerald, a strike. It's been a hallmark of their offense for most of the year. The crooked number, five in the fourth and four in the fifth tonight. Fitzgerald 0-1, two walks, two runs the pitch. It's a fly ball towards left center field. Biggers is coming over now, adjusting back to his right. Two quick outs here in the seventh inning. Noah Miller, switch hitter, batting left. Pitch from Flaherty outside. It was a grand slam by Miller last time up in the fifth inning. Here's the pitch from Flaherty. That is high. Two-oh. Down and inside. Flaherty, 24 years old, from the Dominican Republic. Entire career in the Astros organization. Here's his 3-0, down for ball four. Now after two quick outs, he walks Miller on four pitches. The fifth walk by the Space Cowboys pitching staff tonight brings up Eliezer Alfonso. Alfonso's 2-for-3 with a run scored. Switch hitter batting left the pitch. Down for ball one. Singled in the third. Singled and scored in the fourth. Grounded out in the fifth. It's 9-1 Comets in the seventh. Here's the 1-0. It's called for a strike. Next pitch to Alfonso is low. Two-one. Line sharply foul off to the right side. Hey, can't help but look at Jose Fleury's name, F-L-E-U-R-Y, and really think of some of the notable hockey players who have had the same spelling of their last names, but pronounced Fleury. Marc-Andre, Theo, 2-2. This ball's hit in the air to shallow center. Back towards the infield is the shortstop Winkler to make the catch and end the inning. No runs, no hits. One left for the Comets. Time to stretch with OKC ahead 9-1. There's Oklahoma City Comets baseball presented by Courtyard by Marriott, Oklahoma City downtown.
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0: Top of the seventh inning, it's 9-1 Comets. James Nelson, Jax Biggers, Carlos Perez due up for the Space Cowboys. Nelson's 0-for-2 with a strikeout and a flyout. Middleton, who got the double play after entering last inning, remains in the game. First pitch to Nelson. Swing and a miss at a changeup. Christian Romero's final numbers, 5 1/3 innings. 1 run, 3 hits, 2 walks, 6 strikeouts, and a solo homer. 97 pitches, 61 strikes, and now the last 3 outings for Romero. It has been 16 1/3 innings, only 3 runs allowed. Here's the 0-1. That'll be high. On a total of 11 hits, and he has struck out 17. Allowing 1 run now in each of his last 3 starts. The pitch. This is hit deep, but foul. In the Comets bullpen is left-hander Antoine Kelly. And 2 to Nelson. Crouches down a bit with 2 strikes. Pitches outside. Nelson, who was originally signed by the Marlins out of junior college. We've got a challenge by the Comets. Still have both remaining. I didn't really think much of that pitch, and it was indeed outside. One challenge remaining for OKC. 2-2 to Nelson. Swing and a miss for strike three. It's Middleton's first strikeout, and there's one down of the seventh. Brings up Jax Biggers. 9-1 Comets in the seventh. Biggers 1-2, a single the second, and a pop out of the fifth. He bats left. First pitch to Biggers. Tied for ball one. Elsewhere in the PCL, Salt Lake leading in Round Rock 7-1 after seven innings. He's trying to get above 500. Here's the 1-0. Breaking ball for a strike. No home runs at Dell Diamond tonight. One pitch. Swing and a miss at a changeup. Biggers will ask for his batter timeout. Middleton ahead at a ball and two strikes. Here's his pitch to Biggers. Missed low with another changeup. Sacramento beat Reno 10-6 in 10 innings. A game that was tied 3-3 after 9. And then Sacramento scores 7 in the top of the 10th. Reno had 3 in the bottom of the inning. 2-2. That's down and inside. Sacramento home runs by Buddy Kennedy and Scott Bandura. Reno gets a home run by Angel Ortiz in his team debut. 20 pitcher was Michael Fulmer, lost to Yulber Diaz. Here's the 3-2. Swing and a miss for strike three. Back-to-back strikeouts by Middleton. Comets pitching staff up to 8 tonight. Struck out at least 9 all 6 games against Reno. Lead 9-1 in their series opener against Sugarland. Perez is 0-2. That's from the right side of the plate. First pitch from Middleton. Popped it up. Right side of the infield. Ward coming in. Now it's Fitzgerald all the way across from third. Has the ball go off his glove in fair territory. Boy, I'm not sure why he was coming all the way over to try and make that catch. This inning should be over. And instead will continue for Kellen Strom. The air on Fitzgerald. Strom batting right. First pitch from Middleton. It's taken for ball one. Strom on base twice. Walk in the third. Single the fifth. Here's the 1-0. Called for strike one. 9-1 Comets in the seventh. Any figure Ward or Alfonso would have had a good chance to make that catch. The pitch is fouled off to the right, and hopefully it doesn't come back to hurt the Comets here. Ahead of Strom at 1-2. Next pitch from Middleton. Grounded it towards the left side. Miller flips to Gauthier. That'll end the inning. No runs, no hits, an error, and one left. We go to the eighth. The Comets in front, 9-1. 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
0: Top of the eighth inning, 9-1 Comets. Zach Earhart leading off. Jose Fleury back to work. Pitches high for ball one. Again, whether it was planned or unplanned, we don't know. But if you did not, were not with us at the beginning of the game, Sugarland starting pitcher Miguel Ulloa only went two innings. He retired all six batters he faced. It's not like he was ineffective or threw a ton of pitches. The pitch to Earhart outside. That was Joey Mancini for an inning and two thirds. Sam Carlson for an inning and a third. Fleury's been on the mound ever since. Earhart a one hopper to short. Winkler a field throw to first, close but in time. Base is empty for James Tibbs the third. Tibbs 2-4, 3-run homer and a single. He's now been on base in 27 in his last 46 plate appearances. Bats from the left side of the plate. Here's the pitch. Outside for ball one. 9-1 Comets in the eighth inning. Fleury's pitch, not as high. Fleury's season high is 2 2/3, one out shy of that. Season high in pitches is 57. He's not even close to that. And there's no one throwing in the Sugarland bullpen. The pitch swung out and missed. Kelly continues to toss for the Comets. Here's the 2-1. And high in the air to the left side. Whitcomb into foul territory. He's camped under it right near the sidewall. It'll make the catch. Two down in the inning. Austin Gauthier's second plate appearance tonight. Gauthier batting from the right side. Here's the pitch from Fleury. Up and in. Gauthier hit into a double play his first time up. Replaced Tommy Edmond. And Edmond, first game of his rehab assignment, finished 1-3 tonight. One-oh from Fleury. That'll miss inside. Albuquerque leads El Paso 5-3 in the seventh inning. Charlie Condon hitting a home run for Albuquerque, his sixth. Nick Solak hitting his fifth for El Paso. The pitch is high. 0-5 Albuquerque runs in the second inning. 3-0 to Gauthier with two down. Ryan Ward is on deck. Here's the pitch from Flaori. High ball four. That's the second consecutive inning. Flaori gets two quick outs, then walks the next batter on four pitches. Runner on for Ryan Ward. Ward will nap from the left side. First pitch from Flaori. Called for a strike with a changeup. It's 9-1 Comets in the eighth inning. Now the 0-1. It's a fly ball to center field. Strom a few steps back, adjusting slightly. It'll make the catch and end the inning. No runs, no hits, one left. Heading to the bottom of the eighth, the Comets in front 9-1. There's Oklahoma City Comets baseball presented by Courtyard by Marriott, Oklahoma City downtown.
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0: On to the eighth inning, the Comets in front 9-1. Left-hander Antoine Kelly is the new pitcher for OKC. Kelly's 21st appearance, 0-3, 6.35 ERA, 17 innings, 14 runs, or 14 hits, 12 earned. On 17 hits, 16 walks, 17 strikeouts. Jack Winkler, Kevin Biggio, Colin Price due up. Winkler's 0 for 2. That's for the right side of the plate. Kelly out of the stretch, nobody on. Here's his first pitch to Winkler. Down and in for ball one. Keenan Middleton goes an inning and two-thirds. No runs and one hit. No walks and... Oh, did they change that missed pop-up to a hit? Apparently, the pitch is fouled off. Whatever. So, an inning and two-thirds, no runs, a hit, no walks, two strikeouts. Stranded is one inherited runner. Here's the pitch. That'll miss inside with a slider. Winkler's hit into a double play and flied out. Here's the 2-1. Foul out of play behind the plate. Kelly's going to look for a bounce-back outing here after a bumpy one on Friday night against Reno. Third of an inning, 3 runs, 3 hits, a walk, and no strikeouts, including a home run. Two-two to Winkler. Swing and a miss at a back foot breaking ball. Well, it's going to be the seventh straight game with at least 9 strikeouts for the pitching staff. There's one down for Kevin Biggio. Biggio's 0 for 3. Struck out 3 times against Christian Romero. Kelly's first pitch. A little bit low for ball one with a fastball. One-oh to Biggio. Up and in, ball two. Tacoma hosting Las Vegas. It's a 3-3 tie in the sixth inning. 2-0 to Biggio. Swings and fouls it back. Colin Davis, a home run for Tacoma, his fifth. Las Vegas home runs by Joey Vanessis, his eighth. And Brian Servin, his fourth. Nine to one, the score in favor of the Comets in the eighth inning here in Sugarland. Here's the 2-1. Just missed a miss slightly outside. Now 3-1. Colin Price on deck. Kelly shook a couple from Alfonso. Here's his 3-1. Slider missed for ball four. It's been challenged by Alfonso. He was trying to. They would clearly tap the helmet. Yeah, I guess the umpire just didn't see it. Well, you're supposed to also verbally indicate. And it was a strike per ABS. Price batting right, here's the pitch. High off the glove of Alfonso, 1-0. Price a home run last time up. He's now homered in each of his last 2 games. Grounded down the first, hit by a pitch in the fourth. Solo homer the sixth. 9-1 Comets in the eighth inning. Comets will not hold Biggio on. What to Price. Down and in, and now Alfonso is going to go out to talk with Kelly. Now, after walking Biggio behind Price at 2-0, maybe you can always say cheese with Casey's. 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Say cheese with Casey's. 2-0 to Price. Count the ear shaded towards the middle. Next pitch from Kelly. That's down and in, ball three. CJ Alexander on deck. Colin Price, entire career in the Astros organization. Sixth-round pick of Houston, 2022. Here's a 3-0. That's down and in, not even close. And it's now back-to-back walks. And we talk about

going to make the catch. Tyler Fitzgerald and Ryan Fitzgerald, though, tag. So Tyler scores. It's a 5 RBI night for Noah Miller. Successful sack fly. And Ryan Fitzgerald gets the third. Making 11-1 Comets in the ninth. Eliezer Alfonso, the batter. So George scores. And again, his momentum is taking him towards his dugout. Alfonso fouls off the first pitch. Now, I don't know if it's every game, maybe just select games, but I can tell you last night, the Drillers had a bat dog, which you see here and there throughout the minor leagues. 0-1 to Alfonso, pitch from Fleury, fouled off. Alfonso 2-4 tonight. So while the play was not dead yet, the bat dog charges out of the dugout to go receive the bat from home plate. But basically him and Kendall George are on this dog and Kendall George are on a collision course. So George tries to alter his path not to run into the dog. Here's the pitch now, Alfonso. It's in the dirt, blocked by Perez. And he clearly gets injured. And it just kind of awkwardly got out of the way to avoid the dog. There have been reports now in The Athletic that it might be a significant knee injury for George. Here's the 1-2. Chopped to the right side. It's going to be fielded by Price, but Fitzgerald will score. RBI ground out by Alfonso. 3-run ninth inning as the Comets have stretched the lead to 12-1. Brings up Zach Erhard. Now the organization has done some initial testing. They're getting a second opinion. There's been nothing officially said yet. Pitch on the way to Erhard is called for a strike. George was hitting 333 this year. Now, he is not a power. He is just strictly a contact and speed guy. Knee 0-1 pitches up and in. So a knee or any kind of lower body injury for a guy who is so dependent on speed. Kendall George threw 100 bases last year at high A. He has 26 this year. I mean, that could just be, you don't want to think negatively, but this could be significant. The pitch is fouled off. He is not a power guy at all. I mean, it is basically opposite field line drives, infield hits. Only has 4 career home runs since signing in 2023. Now, he was a first-round pick of the Dodgers. He's from this area, the Houston area. There's the 1-2. Erhard will take it low. Erhard, 1-4 with a 2-run single. Comets have scored 3 in the ninth inning to extend their lead to 12-1. Their third different inning of 3-plus runs. Here's Fleury's pitch. Get in the air, right side, foul. Price towards his dugout, it's out of play. Well, for those maybe who are familiar with Chandler Simpson of the Rays, that is basically what I think the ceiling, that the best, the outcome you hope for Kendall George. But again, we're just going to have to all wait and see on this injury. Pitch is called for strike 3. It's been challenged by Erhard. And a lot of challenges tonight. It was low, so the call is overturned. That was our 8th total challenge of the ball game. 5 have been overturned. 6 of those were pitches. There was 1 check swing challenge. Full count to Erhard. Pitch from Fleury.

0: Grounded foul off to the left. Inning started with singles by Sawinski and Tyler Fitzgerald. RBI double by Ryan Fitzgerald. Sack fly by Noah Miller. RBI ground out by Eliezer Alfonso. Three-two from Flaori. Down for ball four. It's Flaori's third walk. And we're going to have a pitching change coming up for Sugarland. Now Flaori, a season high, 3 2/3 innings. Helps save his teammates in the bullpen. He'll exit with two out of the ninth inning. Comets in command at 12-1. 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
0: Top of the ninth inning, the Comets in front 12-1. The Space Cowboys will make a pitching change. Even though there's two out of the ninth inning, right-hander Anthony Maldonado, the new pitcher, his 19th appearance. Now, he is one of Sugarland's better relievers, and granted, probably not going to be a really long outing here, already coming in with two outs tonight, but you make the Space Cowboys get him up and hot and use him. 1-0, two saves, 3.05 ERA, 20 2/3 innings, 8 runs, 7 earned on 12 hits, 15 walks, 18 strikeouts. He faces James Tibbs III, who's 2-5 with a 3-run homer. Tibbs batting left the pitch. Outside for ball one. Now talking with manager Scott Hennessy today, says the hope is Tibbs will start to play first base at the end of this week. Again, he's been limited to DHing for the better part of 3 weeks now. Here's the pitch. Outside due to a sore left arm, his throwing arm. Seems to think, though, return to the outfield is not in the cards in the near future. But again, the hope is he can get back in the field in first base later this week. Here's the pitch. Outside, obviously, it has not affected his hitting. Three and 0 to Tibbs. Gauthier on deck, the pitch. Called for a strike. Tibbs with a strikeout in the first and third. Three-run homer the fourth. Single in the sixth. Pop out of the eighth. Comets leading 12-1 in the ninth inning here in Sugarland. Three-one from Maldonado. Swing and a miss at a slider. Leori still responsible for the runner on. Now we've got a stoppage for some reason. Maybe they thought the music was still going on. I don't know. 3-2 to Tibbs. Here's Maldonado's pitch. Swing and a miss at a slider will end the inning. Comets Four on three more on three hits. They'll leave a runner on base and go to the bottom of the ninth with a 12-1 lead. 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
0: On the ninth inning, Comets in front 12-1, and right-hander Griff McGarry is the new pitcher. McGarry, who got the final out in Sunday's game, earned the save. Makes his 11th appearance, 2-0, 9 2/3 innings, 6 runs, 4 hits, 14 walks, and 16 strikeouts. Facing James Nelson, Jax Biggers, Carlos Perez. First pitch to Nelson is taken for ball one. Nelson 0-3, 2 strikeouts and a flyout. Pitch for McGarry, a strike. Now, Comets got into two-out trouble on Sunday, leading 5-2. The bases were loaded with two out when McGarry came in. Here's the 1-1. Slider a little bit in. And then the first pitch he throws, he yanks a fastball. A wild pitch that allows a run to score and move the tying runs into scoring position. 2-1 to Nelson. Swing and a miss at a fastball. And then falls behind Tyler Locklear, 3-1, gets a swinging strike and a slider. And then the 3-2, another slider called for strike three, which was challenged by Locklear. Fastball, ring him up for strike three. Nelson was out of the box before the call was fully made by Edwin Jimenez. One down in the ninth inning. Brings up Jax Biggers. Now, in retrospect, I mean, I thought it was a clear-cut strike to Locklear. And I thought, okay, well, he's challenging just because the game's going to be over. Here's the pitch. It's inside, but it was a lot closer than I thought. Of course, it did still end up being a strike, but it was only about half the ball that got top of the zone. 1-0 to Biggers, who's 1-3 tonight. Here's the pitch. Outside from McGarry. 12-1 Comets in the ninth inning. They now struck out 11 after the strikeout of Nelson. Bigger single the second, popped out of the fifth, struck out the seventh. 2-0 to Biggers. Grounded foul, or no, it is a foul ball. Hit him into the batter's box. Rolled up the line, but had already touched Biggers in the box. Now 2-1 as he flexes out his right foot. All in all, it was to say that things really could have gone sideways for the Comets in the ninth inning, and McGarry in his highest leverage spot since joining the team. Able to get that strikeout and preserve the win. Not quite the same stakes here tonight. The pitch swings and it's a liner to the middle. That's a base hit. Bigger second hit tonight. It's a one-out single. Brings up Carlos Perez. Perez 1-3 tonight. That's from the right side of the plate. First pitch to Perez. High ball one. Benefited from a generous scoring call last time up. Pop up that Tyler Fitzgerald came all the way across the diamond to try and make the catch went off his glove. I'd say it was a hit, but the pitch to Perez called for a strike. And still, I know he had a long way to go, but 1-1 to count to Perez. Here's the pitch. Down and outside. Lined out of the second, popped out of the fifth, and reached on that missed pop-up in the seventh. 12-1 Comets in the bottom of the ninth inning. Opening things up in Sugarland, the pitch. Grounded to short. Miller to Gauthier on to first. Double play and ball game over. And the Comets steamroll the Space Cowboys in the series opener tonight by a final score of 12-1. Three separate innings of three-plus runs and great pitching all around as the Comets give up one run on five hits and they strike out 11. They also turn three double plays. We'll take a break and start the postgame report. It's Oklahoma City Comets baseball presented by Courtyard by Marriott, Oklahoma City downtown.
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0: Comets winners 12-1 over Sugarland. They roll to a series opening win here against the Space Cowboys. Mention how the Comets last year went just 5-10 against Sugarland. Of course, they still got tons of games to play against each other, but batted just 202 in the season series against Sugarland. But tonight they put up 12 runs on 12 hits. They don't commit an error and end up leaving 7 on base. The Space Cowboys 1 run, 5 hits with 1 error. They leave 6 on. Comets limit them to 2 plate appearances with runners in scoring position tonight. Christian Romero wins a third straight winning decision. 5 1/3 innings, 1 run, 3 hits, 2 walks, and 6 strikeouts as he continues to roll recently. Romero's now 5-1. This goes to Sugarland's Joey Mancini. Gives up 5 runs and 6 hits in an inning and 2/3. He is 0-2. Game was completed 2 hours, 48 minutes. 2,890 was the attendance. The Comets with the win and now match their season high at 7 over .500. They're 29-22. They have won 5 straight on the road and have now won 9 of their last 11 overall. The Space Cowboys will fall to 22-30. They're now just 6-18 in their last 24 games. Recapping tonight, Comets had a chance in the third inning. Bases loaded, two out, but Mancini struck out Ryan Ward and stayed a scoreless game until the fourth. The Comets had the bases loaded again with two out. This time it was Zach Earhart with a two-run single, and then the next batter, James Tibbs III, a three-run homer out to left center. Opposite field blast, his 12th of the year, but his first since April the 26th, as the Comets extend their lead to 5-0. Then in the fifth inning, bases loaded, one out for Noah Miller. Puts a charge into one to right center. Hits a grand slam for his seventh home run of the year. And the Comets were up 9-0. Sugarland gets a run in the bottom of the sixth inning. Colin Price a home run, his ninth of the year. Second straight game he has gone deep, as that cut the Comets lead to 9-1. And the Comets with three in the ninth inning. RBI double by Ryan Fitzgerald. Sack fly by Miller, who would tie his career high with five RBI of the day. And an RBI ground out by Eliezer Alfonso. Meanwhile, the pitching staff, again, scatters one run on five hits, four singles in that solo home run. We mentioned only two plate appearances with runners in scoring position for Sugarland tonight. They strike out 11 and induce three ground ball double plays as OKC goes on to win 12-1. Take a break, and then we will take a look around the rest of the PCL and Dodgers organization. This is Oklahoma City Comets Baseball, presented by Courtyard by Marriott, Oklahoma City downtown.
12: Okay, for the Spelling Bee Championship, your final word is Schwab Dog.
13: Schwab Dog. 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
12: While I was at the Comets game, I enjoyed a juicy, delicious all-beef Schwab Dog, proud partner of the Oklahoma City Comets.
13: Schwab Dog. Isn't that two words?
12: Just spell it, kid.
13: S-C- H-A.
12: Oh, no, I'm sorry. The correct spelling is, who cares how it's spelled? What matters is how it tastes. Hey, everybody, Schwab Dog's on me. Cheers.
13: Hello? Does this mean I win?
12: No.
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0: Comets winners 12-1. They take the party train again for the ninth time in the last 11 games, as they win it 12-1 in Sugar Land tonight. We go around the rest of the PCL this afternoon. Sacramento beats Reno 10-6 in 10 innings. The game that was tied 3-3 after 9 before Sacramento scores 7 in the top of the 10th. Reno did score 3 in the bottom of the inning, but not nearly enough as Sacramento wins it 10-6. They get home runs by Scott Bandura, his first. It was a 3-run homer in that 10th inning. Buddy Kennedy, his eighth home run of the year. Going deep for the Aces today in his team debut was Angel Ortiz, who had finished today 3-for-5. Winning pitcher Michael Fulmer, 2-2. Yolber Diaz takes the loss, drops him to 2-1. So Lake opening things up in Round Rock, a chance to get over 500, and they win 7-1. They limit Round Rock to 3 hits on the night, all of which were singles. No home runs for the Bees, but Christian Moore goes 4-for-4 with 2 doubles and a triple. And another 4-hit night also by Trey Mancini, no relation to Joey Mancini, who took the loss here tonight. Winning pitcher was George Klaassen. That was just 1 run and 1 hit in 5 innings. He's now 1-4. Jose Cornell gets the loss, drops him to 0-2. Albuquerque at home against El Paso. They win 5-3. All 5 runs scored in the bottom of the second inning for the Isotopes. Charlie Condon hits his 6th home run of the year. For El Paso, Nick Solak hits number 5. Sean Sullivan, the winning pitcher, with 6 solid innings. He is now 5-3. The loss to El Paso's Fernando Sanchez. He is 0-1. TJ Shook, 1-2-3 ninth inning with a pair of strikeouts, gets his 7th save. And one game left in progress is being played in Tacoma. Tacoma and Las Vegas are tied 3-3 in the eighth inning. Las Vegas home runs by Joey Meneses, his eighth. Brian Sermon is fourth. And for Tacoma, Colin Davis is hit number five. In the Dodgers organization, Double-A Tulsa, no game today. Let's actually start with the big leagues first. Alex, a big league team, the Dodgers at home against Colorado. They lead 4-1 in the fourth inning. Dodgers have already hit three home runs tonight. Andy Páez is 12th. Mookie Betts is 5th. And Kike Hernandez is first of the year. Eric Lauer making his Dodger debut on the mound so far. 3 3rd innings pitched. He's given up one run and three hits with a pair of strikeouts. The Dodgers look to win the first two games of that three-game series. High A Great Lakes, like the Comets, blowout win tonight to begin the week. 14-3, the final in Dayton. Two-homer night by Emil Morales. His first two since getting promoted to High A. He finishes with 6 RBI in the ballgame. Single A Ontario playing host to Visalia. They trail 2-0 in the sixth. We'll be back with tonight's play of the game and a preview tomorrow. It's Oklahoma City Comets baseball presented by Courtyard by Marriott, Oklahoma City downtown.
12: Okay, for the Spelling Bee Championship, your final word is Schwab Dog.
13: Schwab Dog. 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
12: While I was at the Comets game, I enjoyed a juicy, delicious all-beef Schwab Dog, proud partner of the Oklahoma City Comets.
13: Schwab Dog. Isn't that two words?
12: Just spell it, kid.
13: S-C-H-A.
12: Oh, no, I'm sorry. The correct spelling is... Eh, who cares how it's spelled? What matters is how it tastes. Hey, everybody, Schwab Dog's on me. Cheers.
13: Hello? Does this mean I win?
12: No.
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0: Comets winners in Sugar Land 12-1. It's time for the play of the game. We go back to the fifth inning. Comets at the time up 5-0, and they had the bases loaded for Noah Miller. 1-1. Hits one hard and deep to right center field. Alexander back at the wall. He breaks out of it all right with a grand slam. Noah Miller out to right center field for his 7th home run of the year. The Comets' 5th grand slam of the season. He can make it 9-0 in the 5th inning. So Noah Miller, who would add a sac fly later in the game and ties his career high with 5 RBI, his grand slam is the play of the game. Well, the Comets back at it tomorrow night. Another 7:05 start here at Constellation Field. Left-hander Jackson Ferris is going to come off the injured list. Been down a few weeks with a hip impingement. Ferris will take on left-hander Colton Gordon. He's been a Comet killer in his career with the Space Cowboys against OKC. So hopefully Comets can find a way against Gordon tomorrow night. 7:05 again, the first pitch. We're on the air at 6:50 here on 1340 The Game. 1340thegame.com or the iHeartRadio app. Comets winners 12-1 in Sugarland. 12 runs, 12 hits, no errors for OKC. 1 run, 5 hits, and 1 error for Sugarland. Winning pitcher tonight, Christian Romero, 5-1. Lost to Joey Mancini's 0-2. Comets 29-22. They've tied their season high at 7/500. Space Cowboys will fall to 22-30. I want to thank our producer and engineer. That is Jeff Gaddy back in our Oklahoma City studios. I'm Alex Friedman saying good night from Constellation Field. You've been listening to Oklahoma City Comets Baseball presented by Courtyard by Marriott, Oklahoma City downtown.
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14: Chargers sitting at the second slot at plus 310, but you're also selling hope. You're selling that, all right, we're back and we're not running. I mean, I'd love to see some more video of actually what the rest of the paces were, but to your point, you're at least selling that he's that far along in the process to be at least part of the mix and not just standing off on the sideline doing a couple of media bites or training individually, right? The old training individually line that we used to get. It's like, yes. If you're a Chiefs fan, you're feeling pretty good and moving into this next phase.
15: Now, I don't expect to see him cleared for contact. I don't expect to see him cleared. But so what I'm saying is, like, I don't expect to see as you get into training camp suddenly, hey, he's taking part in joint practices. Even though quarterbacks aren't allowed to be hit, I don't think the Chiefs are going to put him in any kind of harm's way until the season begins. So I don't think that's going to be a part of it that you read into, well, he's still not here, still not doing this. Look, quarterbacks don't get it anyway. They're just going to be smart. The guy's played enough in the NFL. He knows how to get his body ready. Yes, you're coming back from an injury. It's going to be about the timing. He's going to get timing with the receivers. And as we all know, hey, the NFL is rough the first week or two, right? Because nobody plays in the preseason games anymore. So just the fact that he's back, it doesn't matter if he gets held out along the way, because if he really wasn't going to play, we're going to wait. We don't need to put him out there. We don't need to put him out there. If he's not going to be back right away week one, Justin Fields will get reps. Other guys will. And he will get back in as soon as he is healthy. So that would have been the way to go. That would have been what any team would have done if that was the case with Mahomes. But the fact that here he is day one, like, they're not going to risk him going out there if there's a risk of re-injury, if he's not feeling strong, if he's not something that he can do, where it's going to be a slow buildup. Because remember, it's still the end of May. It's not even June yet, right? So you're going to have this OTA, then you're going to go, everybody's going to go on vacation, they're going to come back for training camp, and we're going to monitor it. But I don't see there being any avenue in which Mahomes, unless he somehow re-injures himself, I don't see there being any way that he is not starting week one for the Chiefs.
14: But let me ask you this, from an NFL standpoint, from the larger machine that this all is, wouldn't it have been better to keep it under wraps? Or is it better to say, uh-oh, the Chiefs are back and Patrick Mahomes is better, and that's the narrative versus don't know?
15: Well, I think for the team, they wanted to sell that we're answering the biggest question of the offseason right
14: away.
15: Just
14: be done with it.
15: Is he there? Is he not? And I'm sure some guys are going, are we really going to have to catch passes from Justin Fields? Like, he can't throw anything outside the numbers. Like, are we really going to? No, you guys are good. Don't worry. Just putting Mahomes out there. He's going to be our guy.
14: But he's got
15: everything
14: a Chiefs logo on his helmet now. He's going to be good.
15: Yeah, but they still still play outside of the hash marks in the NFL.
14: Sometimes.
15: So that's where that's where he's never going to complete a pass.
14: Is the run game better this year? I mean, come on.
15: I think for his career, I think his completion percentage between the hash marks is 89% and outside of the hash marks is 4%. That's Justin Fields.
14: That's fuzzy math.
15: I don't know. I think
14: now we're getting into the analytics. We're getting Kenny Atkinson on me here. No, the analytics say this.
15: I can string together some
14: videos. The eye test would tell me that there's 4%. I think I would agree with you there.
15: I think I could show you. I could get you a supercut pretty fast going, hey, give me all of Justin Fields' passes outside the hash marks. Really? Yeah. You want the completions? No, just give me all of them. Oh, good, because I can't find any completions. Yeah, don't worry. Just throw them all out there. If you run into a couple by accident, you get some completions, great. We'll throw them there. That'll be fine.
14: See, now I want to find an actual number associated with this. Let's go to the hyperbole, because he's no longer your problem.
15: Exit out by DeFresca, exit Swollen Dome. Jason Smith, Mike Harmon. 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Again, just search Jason Smith and Mike Harmon wherever you get your podcast. You'll find today's full show and a best of version posted right after we get off the air. Well, coming up next, we'll be breaking down Game 5 of the Western Conference Finals. It's the Thunder with a 14-point lead over the Spurs. 40 seconds left to go. Starters are out. Wemby's out. Everybody's out. Did the officials help? That's next right here. 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
3: This is in German. Do not buy unless you speak German. As you can tell from this review, I speak English and not German.
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4: Can't you just make a movie about mobsters where they don't swear?
0: We'll uncover some startling truths. September 11th was still more than a week away.
4: He claiming Mr. Rogers had something to do with 9/11?
3: I think he's not claiming it. I think he's about to prove it, Greg.
0: We'll go on a journey of self-discovery.
4: Night of the Comet is one of the greatest movies.
2: Well,
3: no, it's not. 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
4: I immediately back off this.
0: And confront our own shameful opinions.
4: Why should the pros who get, at least they get paid for it? I want to do this for free. Like, my opinion on, what was that band that I really got out in front of?
0: The New Radicals.
4: The New Radicals. Yeah, I was like, I think this guy's like the next Stevie Wonder.
1: But mostly, it'll be a bunch of nonsense like this.
4: Yeah, he was Bing.
3: He was Bing.

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0: for the Queen of Hearts. Hi, Ben.
1: Oh, is that me? Is that?
0: Hi, Ben.
1: So this is the part. Yeah.
0: Yeah.
1: All right.
0: I would give advice this week, but I think it's pretty obvious. Keep your hands to yourself.
1: Okay, there you go. Late night drug tester writes in, says, is having my name tattooed on another guy's arm attractive to ladies, or could it give them the wrong idea?
0: Well, it could just seem like an odd coincidence, you know?
1: A coinky dink?
0: Yeah, but you know, sometimes leprechauns, they get names tattooed on them.
1: I've heard that. Yeah, let's see here. Here's a question for you, Lorena. Is it okay to, let's see here. I don't know. There's a word misspelled. Split. I guess, is that a check, or are women expecting every guy to be a sugar daddy? That's from.
0: Can you rephrase that from the beginning?
1: All right. So, yeah, is it okay to split the check, I guess, is what he's asking here.
0: Yeah.
1: Oh, it is.
0: Oh, yeah, 100%. You don't always have to pay for the bill, but don't make it seem like you're a sugar daddy. Unless you have a lot of money, you aren't a sugar daddy, okay?
1: However,
0: if you do have enough money, it probably isn't going to bug you if you don't split a meal where she's probably only paying about $35 anyways.
1: Well, isn't the rule generally, it's a sliding scale of how attractive you are. The more attractive you are, the less you have to pay.
0: That's debatable.
1: I disagree. I believe that's been proven. Key Lime Pie Bobby from Florida writes in, says, should I be offended if women only use me for my Disney annual pass?
0: No.
1: No.
0: I think Disney dating is so fun. And once again, using you for your Disney annual pass, are you getting them in with your pass? Or are you just getting them discounts with your pass? Or are you able to go on dates because you have a pass? All very different things, you know?
1: Mark the Walker from Rochester writes in. He's out walking around. He says, if money were not an issue, what would you do?
0: If money were not an issue?
1: Yeah. What would you do? If you said endless amounts of money? No? No?
0: Huh. Well.
1: Yes?
0: I would probably go on a very long vacation.
1: Would you go on a cruise ship for like a year and just go around?
0: No, not a cruise. No, because cruise, I don't like being stuck on a boat like that.
1: Okay.
0: The ocean all around me actually makes me very nervous for more than 3 days. Mm-hmm. But no, I would definitely want to travel and see all different areas. Mm-hmm.
1: Okay. You just go travel.
0: Yeah.
1: I got you. All right. Let's say hello to Quinzel in Oakland. And he is next up on the segment we call The Queen of Hearts with Lorena. Hello, Quinzel.
2: Hey, what's going on? How's everybody been doing, man?
1: Hanging out. Hey, living large.
2: Hey, yeah, for sure. Hey, and big thing I wanted to tell you, that was when you were shutting up the callers.
1: Hold on a second. Let me wake you up here. Hold on a second. Let's wake up. Quinzel, let's wake up. Maybe, I'm going to give you some smelling salts right now.
2: Might have woke you.
0: Okay. Why don't you?
1: All right, go ahead. Go ahead.
2: I was trying to say thanks when you, I heard you shout my name out when you were talking about.
1: Well, that was not a shout out. That was a mention. I don't do shout outs. That was a mention.
2: Okay. I forgot it.
1: Go ahead.
0: I think that took almost 40 seconds to say.
2: Yeah, but I was going
1: to
2: ask.
1: All right, you have one sentence to get the question out. One sentence.
2: Okay.
1: That's it.
2: All
1: right, I'm moving. I can't handle it. Hollering James is going to ask you. Hello, Hollering James.
3: Hey, Lorena. I'm struggling with some ladies, and I don't know what to do.
0: You're struggling with ladies, as in multiple ladies?
1: Well, he is Rico Suave. The women can't keep away from him. He's so popular.
3: No.
1: They love a fat man. What?
3: That's not true. That's not true, Benny. And I'm no sugar daddy, because I'm on a fixed income.
1: Okay, we'll move on from that.
0: Well, then maybe you should get a Disney pass like Bobby in Florida, and then women can use you.
1: All right. Blind Scott's got a good question. Hello, Blind Scott on the north end of Boston. Blind Scott, it's a segment we call Queen of Hearts.
4: Yeah, I'm actually in the shower right now. What should I do with myself?
1: All right.
0: Make sure you clean in all the crevices.
1: Soap and water.
0: Yeah, and make sure you wash between your toes. Too.
1: Right.
0: A lot of people miss the feet, and you need to clean your feet so that people can,
1: JT the wingman says, what is a bigger chick magnet, a motorcycle or a boat? That's a good one.
0: Oh, probably a boat.
1: Really? I think motorcycle.
0: Nah, motorcycles, I always
1: think. Now, there's women that get really into motorcycles.
0: And then also, I can't ride your motorcycle because it's going to give me helmet hair.
1: The boat thing, it seems like a good idea, but it's a pain in the ass to have a boat.
0: I like the boat.
1: I know, but it's a pain in the ass to have a boat.
0: I like the boat.
1: It doesn't matter. It's a pain in the ass to have a boat.
0: But they're nice.
1: It depends what kind of boat. 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
15: It's August 2023, a county government meeting in Pennsylvania's Lehigh Valley. 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
16: My two-month-old son was happily drinking milk from his bottle when he quickly started choking, turned blue, and went limp. My boyfriend transported our son to the changing table as I grabbed an anti-choking device and my boyfriend began assembling it. Two pumps of the device and my son was conscious, gasping for air and coughing up milk.
15: They all went to the ER to make sure the baby was okay.
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16: 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And a confession would only make things easier for us.
15: The parents were told to leave the hospital without their son, and he wouldn't come home for 7 whole months.
16: I'm a postpartum mom dealing with the grief and the trauma of my son being ripped from my arms. And I'm a mom who lost everything in less than 24 hours due to one doctor's misdiagnosis. Enough is enough.
15: And then the next person speaks, and the next one. The stories they tell form a pattern of parents walking into a Lehigh Valley hospital to get help for a child, only to leave without them. And the same doctor's name kept coming up again and again. A pediatrician.
17: I ask you, what kind of doctor does this?
15: That's what I wanted to know too. From Serial Productions and the New York Times, I'm Diane Neary. And this is The Preventionist, a story about a doctor and the rise of a powerful field of pediatric medicine.
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0: Cavaliers. That's the good of the week. They're at home waiting, studying, watching, seeing what they got going on with the West teams. And they're playing at a high level. And I think that they have the chance to potentially win this championship. So I'm going with the Knicks as my good for the week.
1: All right. I like it. Well, time for the bad. And the bad is Constable Quinn. Go for it. Oh, Jesus.
2: I've got two things. The first I'll just say is what's bad is when guys don't pay up their bets. All right, I'll just leave that at that. All right.
0: Hater.
2: And then the next thing is a hater. What's bad is the idea or thought that Ed Orgeron, who's now back at LSU, yes, the former national title-winning head coach, is joining Lane Kiffin's staff as a special assistant to recruiting and defense. But to think that Will Wade, the men's basketball coach, Lane Kiffin, and Ed Orgeron aren't like the worst cocktail ever for an HR violation at LSU, to me, is just the worst idea of the week. So I love this for college football. I don't for the HR department at LSU. Good luck handling those three Wildcats down there in Baton Rouge.
0: Wildcats.
1: And finally, our ugly of the week is a Deputy Knox. Go for it, brother.
3: No, it's the Cubs. I mean, it's embarrassing. They're a diaper fire. 10 straight losses.
0: Have you ever seen a diaper fire?
2: You say what nine, it's 10, like? Right?
3: Yeah, well, it's 10 straight losses, and this is...
2: We got a chance today.
3: This is the same season they've had two 10-game winning streaks, so at least that cancels it out. They're still somehow three games over 500. They can't hit. In a time when Major League Baseball, where the priority is we need slugging and we need power pitching, the Cubs have one pitcher who throws over 100, and they have no slugging. Like, they prioritize defense, and they're like, well, this guy's a really good defender. Yeah, but if you can't hit, I don't know what to tell you. Like, and by the way, hard to be a good defender when you've got multiple starting pitchers out, and the ones that are starting are giving up home run balls. I don't know, unless Victor Wembanyama, after they get eliminated by the Thunder, wants to step up and play the outfield. Maybe he can grab some of those balls that are going over the fence, but it's awful. And yeah, they got another opportunity later on today. So hopefully it doesn't get to 11 straight losses. Sucks, man.
2: Go Cubs go, man.
3: Yeah, man.
0: Talking baseball and good, bad, ugly is ugly.
1: Damn.
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0: But my imagination is you'd hope that whoever's promoting it and putting it on would want to. Like, I'd think whoever is their, like, legal counsel would tell them, like, you don't want to be liable in the case that somehow someone comes back and says you shouldn't have put them into this.
1: I watched Million Dollar Baby for the first time last night. Wow. I might not kickbox again after watching that.
2: Huh.
1: Fighting is scary. You can really get hurt.
2: Which one is that? Who's in that movie?
3: Clint Eastwood.
2: Yeah, but who's the...
3: Jennifer Garner?
2: Yeah.
1: Oh, she did so good.
2: Yeah, it's a good movie.
1: She did so good. Anyways.
3: I had a very good comeback for you, Lorena, but I'm going to leave that one alone.
1: So. Are you sure you don't want to lay it on the... No. All right.
2: What do you mean, Var?
3: I'm not going to lay it down. Nope. Not going to lay it on anything.
2: What do you mean, Var?
3: I don't know. You tell me, Jonas. Look at what I'm doing. I'm laying it down.
0: Wasn't it Hillary Swank?
3: Hillary Swank. Garner. Hillary Swank. You're right. You're right. Hillary Swank.
0: Yep. I know they look similar, but.
3: They do. Yeah. You know, all. No, I'm joking. I was about to do it.
2: You people are all the same.
3: What else you got, Lorena?
1: Construction began yesterday at the White House for the upcoming UFC cage match. It will take place on the South Lawn of the White House on June 14th to celebrate our nation's 250th anniversary and Donald Trump's 80th birthday.
2: All right. It's going to be awesome.
1: Yeah.
2: You got the White House behind you. Like, if you see some of the renderings, it does look pretty sweet. Like, just sort of how they have everything laid out there.
1: Looks like it's going to be a big setup.
0: 250 years, man. It's awesome.
2: Yeah.
0: Awesome.
2: Proud to be an American.
0: Hell yeah. I hear you, Var. I hear you.
2: What up, Var?
3: Man, look at what I'm doing. I'm laying it down. I am proud to be an American. Y'all know that. Y'all ain't going to beat me in nothing.
0: That's what
3: we ain't got no beef, man.
0: Hey!
3: Goodbye. We
4: are
3: Sports.
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24: I-35 and northbound in Moore still working an accident. This is at 27th Street, but it looks like they were able to move that off to the service road. Traffic is sluggish from Indian Hills, about a 10-minute delay. I'm Dan Miles with your OKC traffic.
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7: On the night before Halloween in 1975, 15-year-old Martha Moxley was murdered in the Tony Bellhaven neighborhood of Greenwich, Connecticut. She was rich and beautiful and loved by all who knew her. For decades, despite intense media scrutiny, police failed to make an arrest. In 2000, 25 years after Martha's murder, her one-time neighbor, Michael Skakel, was arrested. He'd been 15, like her, at the time of the crime. He was also a cousin of the Kennedys.
8: A teenage neighbor and friend of Martha Moxley.
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7: The Kennedy connection is the reason that most people know about this case, or at least think they know about it. I watched the news. I read the articles. Of course Michael Skakel killed his next-door neighbor, Martha Moxley. He beat her to death with a golf club. I knew it. And if you followed the case like I did, I bet you knew it too.
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12: 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Playing the Humpty Dance. 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

0: annoying than young women on social media that say literally.
1: Literally? When it's actually. Oh, my God.
0: But no, when it's actually figuratively, like right. They're not using the word right.
2: So thank you. And by the way, we're looking for contestants.
0: Yeah, buddy.
2: It's a Wednesday, special Wednesday that feels like a Tuesday. Yeah. We did Big Poppy on the Dan Patrick Show Monday. Yesterday, we did Last One Standing. So today, we're like, what do we do? You know, Mike's not here today. We got Midweek Major. So we're bringing back Covino or Belichick. It's simple. We're the same guy in a lot of ways.
0: Yeah.
2: In so many ways.
0: I mean, a million ways.
2: Same guy.
3: I spent over an hour researching the two of you last night.
2: Oh, I bet you did. Now, it's your job, Fox Sports Radio Nation, to figure out for the summer prize of the summer, they're calling it.
0: The summer prize of the summer?
2: Yeah. It's got a ring to it, right? Prize of the summer. It's for that summer giveaway of the new, highly coveted, highly sought after, hard to get Covino and Rich apron.
3: Yeah, the grilling apron.
2: The grilling apron. And the koozie prize pack. So you get your whole summer prize pack. If you could decide and win, if you could figure out if it's Covino or Belichick, we're taking contestants now at 877-99 on Fox. 877-99 on Fox.
0: You know, interestingly enough, I said a random baseball question.
2: Yeah.
0: I don't know if you saw the Dodgers put a whooping on the Rockies. Big surprise. What was it, like 15-1? So they said, hey, let's have a position player pitch and Rojas hit the mound.
2: Yeah. Sounds like Yankees Royals.
0: So I hear that, you know, in the broadcast booth of the Dodgers, if you don't know, former big leaguer Eric Karros is one of their announcers. His kid plays for the Rockies. And I thought it was cool that his kid seems to always hit a home run when they play the Dodgers.
2: Dope.
0: So his dad gets to, you know, make the call there. But I thought of something interesting. I said to Danny during the break, I go, Eric Karros, great ball player. Pretty sure he played for the Mets. And I was like, no, he didn't. I looked it up. Do you remember who he played for? Not to be on the spot.
2: Karros. No, I don't.
0: Mostly the Dodgers, most of his career, but had a cup of coffee with the Cubbies and the A's. And I was like, you know who I confused?
3: That's right. I remember the A's.
2: I remember Eric Karros.
0: You know who I confused him with? Tell me if you think, you know how Phil Simms and Boomer Esiason are cut from the same cloth, where we joked about how white CBS have them both. They're like the same guy.
2: Mm-hmm.
0: Tell me if you don't feel like these people are the same.
2: Kind of like Peter Gammons and Philip Drummond. They're the same guy in my mind.
3: What?
2: I'm like, wait a second. The guy from Different Strokes, he's on ESPN now? That's crazy.
0: Same how when you thought that Balky was on the Spurs. And I'm like, dude, that's Ginobili.
2: I'm like, what? He's in the NBA? Don't be ridiculous.
0: Eric Karros.
2: Yeah.
0: Cut from the same cloth. Feel me on this. Todd Zeal.
2: Oh, yeah. Totally.
0: Todd Zeal and Eric Karros are like your quintessential, like, handsome old white guy that, like, had a really productive career. Cut from the same cloth so much.
2: Todd Zeal's on SNY, isn't he?
0: And Todd Zeal is the backup on SNY and Dustin Broadcasting. You want to hear their career stats? You're going to be like,
2: oh my God. Same dude. No,
0: literally. All right, Eric Karros, lifetime 268. Zeal, lifetime 265.
2: What?
0: Karros, 284 home runs. Zeal, 253 home runs. Karros, 1,027 ribbies. Zeal, 1,100 ribbies. They're like the identical guy. The
2: same dude. That's pretty good.
0: Is that wild to think like two guys, you're like, yeah, they're pretty similar.
2: That's why you can
0: use them. They're similar, man.
2: Yeah, that's great.
0: So, I think that you see that a lot in sports, entertainment.
2: Well, we get those comparisons all the time on social media. But, you know, these guys have the same demeanor about them, too, though.
0: No doubt. But like quiet, good ball players, right? All right. Well, you had a Yankee fun fact that, if you want to throw it out there, we'll get to it next. Plus, we'll play Covino or Belichick. So be dialing 877-99 on Fox. So some Yankees, some giveaways, and Sam's got Midweek Major. All the hottest stories in the world of sports and entertainment that you might have missed. We break it all down, having a lot of fun on, like you said, a Wednesday that feels like a Tuesday. Let's do this. CNR on FSR. We are Fox
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14: Things are starting to pick up all across OKC. Let's start on the south side, Southwest 44th at Santa Fe Avenue. Got an accident being reported there. On the southeast side, slow traffic, and better add an extra 10 minutes to your commute southbound on I-35 between Southeast 15th and 89th Street. I'm Lee Graza, Oklahoma City Traffic.
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0: through June 1st. 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Let's get to some calls. Wimby, I said the big man showed up small on the court, and then after how he handled the media.
1: I'm more concerned with the after the fact. Everybody has a bad day at the office, especially.
0: You had a bad day.
1: When you're 22 years old. All right, Chili Tim in Atlanta, your
2: I'm
1: first
2: black.
1: Up. On the Odd Couple.
0: Just in case you were wondering.
1: Fox Sports Radio. What's up,
3: yeah,
1: Chili?
3: Yeah, I am black. Yes. What's up, guys? And that's, I am black. I'm proud
1: I'm
3: to
1: black.
3: Be black.
1: I'm black. I don't know what else anybody can say.
3: But, hell yeah. By the way, I was talking to you guys, you know, when the Knicks won, my brother-in-law, Casey's missing. Yeah, I was on the radio with you guys, okay? You're my alibi.
0: Okay.
3: So, But I was telling Rob G, I think that game, I don't think it was about that one game. I think since that first game, he's been frustrated with the way Hardenstein's been playing him, and I think it's a cumulative effect that he hadn't had that superstar performance since game one. And I think it may have brought him back down to earth, you know, because he wants to be that kind of out front, aggressive, braggadocious type dude. And the last couple of games, he's been held in check.
1: Mm-hmm.
3: I just think and then the loss on top of that, I think everything just came to him after that game, and he just was so frustrated. So I don't think it was the one thing. I think it's since game one, he has been held pretty much in check, and he's kind of been brought back down to earth. But hey, you know, like you guys say, it comes with the territory. If you're going to be out there, you know, when you're on a mountaintop, sometimes you're going to be in the valley. You got to be able to roll with it, you know. So
1: that's right.
0: That's right. Look at it. Chili, think he's slick.
1: Jesus.
0: He dropped a sermon. He dropped a sermon on us. You're going to be on that mountain.
1: Chili, it's all right.
3: Rob, Jesus is real, too, Rob.
1: I didn't say he wasn't. I'm just
3: don't
1: saying.
3: Don't be messing with Jesus like this.
0: Right. Don't be messing with Jesus. Over Ben Bird. That isn't even his name.
1: Raymond,
0: Bill Bird.
1: Raymond
0: Bill
1: Bird.
0: Bird. Somebody Raymond Bird. Gucci Bird.
1: All right. Andre in Massachusetts. And then we got Antonio Daniels coming up. Just leave Raymond Bird alone. It's okay.
0: I'm not going to lie. I will now. I didn't know. Hey, Alex. Call him Raymond Burr. Call him Aaron Burr. He's a new Aaron. He's on the Aaron list.
1: No, that's his middle name, Raymond Burr.
0: Raymond Aaron Burr.
1: All right. Hey, Andre, you're on the Odd Couple Fox Sports Radio. What's up?
4: How you doing? Thanks for taking the call. First of all, I want to reaffirm my Tibbs take, Rob. You back me off on my Tibbs take.
0: There you go.
4: He's a good man. And we got to have some respect on his name. So I want to establish that. But from Wemby's perspective, look, if you're going to be a leader, you got to take the good with the bad. All right, that's the number one thing. And so, Rob, to your point, he did play bad. You know, there are two more games left in the series.
1: Right.
4: But you got to stand tall and face the music. You don't duck and run when you're supposed to be a generational player. Never mind, you know, a Hall of Famer, all these things you want to crown him. So that right there, Wemby, you got a lot of learning and growing to do. Okay, I'm going to give him some grace.
1: Right. But he's a young kid, but he has to understand that, no doubt.
4: Well, thanks for taking the call. And Spurs, you know, you got to bounce back in game six.
1: There you go.
0: Appreciate it.
1: See, you know what? Yeah, because you were the ones who talked bad about Andre after, like, for backing down.
0: Yeah.
1: I mean,
0: man up, Drake.
1: Drummond's always like, I hate when they do that. They say, man, they come fire.
0: Hey, Rob, I love you, man. I listen all the time, but you're wrong, man. You're wrong. And I just think that, wait a minute, you're wrong. Dude, he never did. You're right, Rob. You're right. What? You know how long they waited on hold. You know how they, I'm going to say this. Ooh, I got my points, Monty. I'm going to say this. They got all that ready, and then you just one little thing. No, you don't know ball. You right, Rob. Are you kidding me? Monty Bolaños. Right now. AD, next.
5: Yeah. It's so true, though. It's
0: drives
5: so
0: me crazy.
5: True.
0: You know that. Ooh, I'm going to say this. I'm going to kill him with
5: They're
0: this
5: so
0: one.
5: They're so excited. Maybe took some notes.
0: Yeah,
5: and they just sit
0: go,
5: there.
0: Oh, you right, Rob.
5: And then they get off the phone and they're like, just like, damn. Yeah. Damn.
0: I can't believe I just got pumped.
5: Exactly.
0: And then Rob G, you know Rob G ain't letting them call back.
5: No, probably makes a note of it. All right. No NBA playoffs tonight, guys, but the Stanley Cup playoffs do have a game four. It's between the Hurricanes and the Canadiens, where Carolina leads the series 2-1, and the puck is set to drop at 8 Eastern. Right now in Major League Baseball, the Cubs, how many have they lost in a row? 10? 10 in a row, but right now they lead the Pirates 3-0, bottom of the third inning. The Mets have also lost 5 in a row. They're up on the Reds at home 1-0, top of the second inning. Juan Soto with a home run. The Tigers lead the Angels 2-0 after 3 innings, and all Orioles so far against the Rays 6-0. bottom of the third there. Also, Pete Alonso has officially reached 1,000 career hits earlier today in baseball. Philly shut out the Padres 3-0, and Philly starter Christopher Sanchez went 7 scoreless innings. He extended his scoreless innings streak to 44 2/3 innings, breaking Grover Cleveland Alexander's 115-year-old franchise record. He is killing it. Mariners outscored the A's 9-1. They are now at the top of the AL West. And a little NFL news for you. Colts quarterback Daniel Jones did tell reporters today that he expects to start the regular season opener after tearing his Achilles last December. He participated in individual drills today during OTAs. Back to you guys.
0: Monty, thank you.
1: Monty, great to have you on the on YouTube and wearing that MLB
5: got
1: show.
5: You. Yeah. Got you.
2: Yeah.
1: Thank you, Monty. I know we got to get to Antonio.
0: We do got to get to Antonio Daniels. He's going to cuss us out for being late. Let's get to him. Antonio Daniels, NBA Champ Series, XM NBA host, Pelicans TV color analyst, Fox Sports Radio NBA analyst, A. Daniels, 33. AD, what's up, bro?
1: AD.
6: What's up, fellas?
0: Hey,
6: what's going on, man?
1: What?
0: He already knows you. He already knows
6: you.
1: Yeah. You're a man in the cloth. We just have one question.
0: What's that, Rob?
1: Okay. No, he don't know Raymond Burr, but he'll tell you about Jesus.
0: He was mad at me for knowing Jesus, Antonio.
1: I'm just saying he made the case that he didn't know who Raymond Burr was because he wasn't around when he was alive. I'm like, you weren't around when Jesus walked the earth.
0: He ain't never died.
6: Well, Jesus is the most influential and powerful man to ever walk the earth, though. That's not a parallel comparison.
0: It goes Jesus, then Michael Jackson.
1: I know I went to the extreme, but my point was you don't have to be around. I tell people this all
6: That's
1: the time,
6: true.
1: Antonio.
6: That's
1: like
6: true.
1: Like when people say when people just they'll do it when they talk about players. Oh, well, I can't talk about Kareem. I didn't see him play or this player or that. And I'm like, no, you do your research. Or I'll push back on people about Martin Luther King. You weren't here when he was walking the earth and doing what he's doing. But don't tell me he ain't a great man. I don't care if you were here or not.
6: But there's a difference when you were actually here, because if you were actually here, you can feel the what is the word I'm looking for? Like you can, it's different. Like watching Michael Jordan, playing against Michael Jordan is different than the kid now who watches.
1: Right.
0: No, that's the difference.
6: You know what I'm saying?
1: No, I get it.
6: There's the difference between knowing about someone like the apostles who walked with Jesus. Their description of the experiences that they went through will be completely different than ours because they were there with him.
1: I get that. And my only point is you don't have to be around to know if someone was great or not. That was my pushback. And of course, I took it to the extreme.
0: You did take it to the extreme.
1: Because it's a worship
0: and
1: Wednesday.
0: And the best part about it, AD, I didn't even say, none of us even disrespected Raymond Burr. We just said we didn't know who he was. And he was so mad because he loves Raymond Burr.
6: I was going to ask you, who's Raymond Burr?
1: Oh, God.
0: Exactly,
1: oh, my
0: AD.
1: God.
0: Exactly.
1: AD, are you serious?
0: Exactly.
1: He's one of the all-time great television actors in the history of this.
0: Stop it. It's Worship Wednesday, not Theology Thursday.
1: Wait
0: Can
1: a minute.
0: We move on?
1: Real quick. Here's Raymond Burr. We use this every day on the show.
7: You forgot to turn down the radio.
1: Now, he sounds like a great actor.
0: Nobody knows that but you. Okay? And Raymond.
1: All right. Antonio.
0: Let's go to this.
1: All right, let's go.
0: The
1: other actor out there is SGA, because we've seen him act out there.
0: That.
1: All right?
0: He's not getting beat over the head.
1: Who was a woman who was sitting courtside, right, with an Oscar trophy to him? Did you see that,
0: funny.
1: Antonio?
0: That was pretty funny.
6: Yeah, I was at both games. I was at game 3 and 4 here.
1: It was funny. I thought that was pretty funny by the fans.
6: Yeah, I mean, this is by far, and I'll say this, is by far the most toxic series I've ever covered in basketball. This one is. Because it's gone to a place of people aren't even talking about basketball anymore.
0: That's true.
6: Like no matter what. So like no matter what platform that I'm on, and the first question I always get asked is about SGA. Right? That's the first question. And if I say, well, you know what? Because this is what I believe, like I don't get mad at a guy for flopping. I get mad at the guys who are rewarding him for flopping. I never get mad at a dude for flopping. Like, so what? I get mad when he's rewarded for it. Then one fan base will fly off the handle. Oh, man, you know what? What does this guy know? You know, blah, blah, blah. I don't believe you played for the Spurs and did that. Don't let go. Like, all this nonsense. You know, and for me, there is so much beauty that we are watching that are within these games that are lost with social media narratives.
0: I don't disagree with that, AD. I think both teams are playing such high-level basketball, and including the Knicks. You got three teams that are operating on some of the best levels we've seen in quite some time. But I do want to go to the other side. Wemby hasn't played great the last couple of games, and more in particular last night. I said the big man showed up small on the court in a massive game, the biggest game of his career, which happens at 22. It happens at 32. But I was also disappointed in him not speaking to media, because he's also one of the guys who loves to speak to media. He's pretty honest, and I love that about him. So I was a little disappointed in him not showing up. It's not a big deal. It's nothing, you know, an indictment on him, but I thought he showed up. He didn't show up big enough on the court. And then afterwards, what do you think?
1: If you're going to stand up there when you got 41 and 24, you got to stand up there when it's a bad night. That's just how it is.
6: I agree. And the thing is, he didn't play well in game five. He dominated in game four.
0: Yes. They blew him out. I meant
1: right.
0: And the losses, he's only averaging 19 is what I meant to say.
6: Right. And that's the thing. This is a part of the responsibility of being that guy. This is a part of the responsibility. And again, what people expect at 22 is a finished product. He's not a finished product.
1: On or off the floor.
6: None of us were finished products at 22 years old.
0: I'll raise my hand.
6: When you are great and you're being compared to greats, you have to be held to the same standard of greatness. And a part of that same standard of greatness is doing exactly what you guys are talking about. Win, lose, or draw. You know, win, lose, or draw, you have to be able to stand up and say your piece.
1: Yep.
6: And no matter how mad you are, how emotional you are, that's your job as being one of your jobs at being the future face of this league.
1: Absolutely. And you don't have to stand there for an hour.
0: Right.
1: Say your piece. No. What happened? Support your teammates. Say, I'm going to be better. We still got two games. All we have to do is win one more game and force a game seven, and anything's possible. It's just that simple.
6: Right.
1: It's just that simple.
6: Right.
1: All right. I do want to ask you about the Cavs. You know, I thought they made a mistake in bringing back
0: Kenny Atkinson.
1: The idea to me was when he stopped coaching in game one, I think I had seen enough. And my argument is for people who are like, well, they got to the Eastern Conference Finals. The Knicks put Tibbs out after getting to the Eastern Conference Finals last year. Mm-hmm. And look where they are this year. It's okay sometimes to make a change if you think it can help you.
6: Well, the thing is, when you make a change super fast like that, Rob, you're admitting to a mistake. And I'm telling you both something that you already know. You know what front offices have, like coaches have? They have egos. And no one wants to admit to making a mistake that quickly. No one wants to admit to saying, you know what? We have seen organizations cut off their nose despite their face.
0: Yeah, that's true.
1: And you know what?
6: Organizations won't. Go ahead.
1: I was going to say, I tell this to Kelvin all the time. When Joe Dumars had to trade like some of his top picks and people, when he had Mateen Cleese and different things, right? And he said a quote that I think works.
0: Mm-hmm.
1: It's not about being right. It's about getting it right. And sometimes it's the front office. You got to use that. You know what I mean? You can't be right on all your picks. You can't be right on all your hires. It's okay to acknowledge that this is not working.
6: And the thing is, Rob, I think that's cool to say when you're on the outside in. But when you're in there, to admit to mistake and mistake and mistake, like, you can start to add up different things. Because it's not just about that part. It's not just about who you hire and who you don't hire. Sometimes it's about who you pay and who you let walk out the door. Sometimes it's about who you trade and who you keep. So when you start to add up some of the missteps, now the book on you gets a little bit thicker. It gets a little bit deeper.
0: No doubt. Hey, AD, man, appreciate it. We'll, of course, talk to you next week.
1: We got more time, before the finals.
0: That's right.
6: Oh, boy, do we.
1: Yes.
6: Because the Knicks got like 2 weeks off.
1: Yeah, I know. Crazy.
0: Man, they've been playing. They've been blowing everybody out. My goodness.
6: I think they'll be the favorite, whoever they play.
0: Ooh.
6: They should be. They should be favored with whoever they play.
2: I don't think they'll get it. Yeah, Vegas, I don't think will give it to them. But I get your point. They've been playing probably the
1: if
2: best
1: If it's a defending champ, they're not going to be the favorite. They will not be.
6: No, they're not going to be the favorite. But Oklahoma City is going to come out of a six-game series. And there is not a team right now that's playing better than the New York Knicks.
1: Yeah, but also the degree of competition that both of those squads played is different. I'm just saying from Vegas, they won't be the favorite. I'm not talking about basketball people. Right. Yeah, Vegas. Okay.
2: No doubt.
1: Thank you, buddy.
2: AD, appreciate it.
6: All right, fellas.
2: Shekel City on the way, plus your Tire Rack play of the day. It is the Odd Couple on a Worship Wednesday, Fox Sports Radio.
1: I'm blessed.
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1: Swings, and this ball is hit high and deep to right. Perlaza back at the wall. Move over, Jason Hart. Oklahoma City's got a new all-time home run leader. Ryan Ward, 61st in his Oklahoma City career.
0: It's time for the Oklahoma City Comets On Deck Show. An in-depth look to get you ready for today's game.
1: Swing and a miss for strike three. It's number 13 in six perfect innings. What a day for Emmett Sheehan here in Sacramento.
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2: 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Our producer and engineer back in our Oklahoma City studios tonight is Jeff Gaddy. The Oklahoma City Comets AAA affiliate of the Los Angeles Dodgers meet the Sugarland Space Cowboys, the AAA affiliate of the Houston Astros. Comets have been rolling of late, and they enter tonight having won 9 of 11 and are 16-6 in their last 22 games. They've tied their season high at 7 games over 500. As their record is 29-22, the Space Cowboys enter today at 22-30. Space Cowboys going in the opposite direction as they are just 5-15 in their last 20. Left-hander Jackson Ferris will come off the injured list for the Comets tonight. The pitcher makes his first start since May the 6th, has been on the injured list due to a hip impingement. Left-hander Colton Gordon, who has split the year between Sugarland and the Astros, will be on the mound for the Space Cowboys, a guy who traditionally has just dominated Oklahoma City. Hopefully that's not the case tonight. Our first pitch coming up at 7:05. Here on the On Deck Show, we take a look back at last night. Comets start this series with a 12-1 blowout win here at Constellation Field. We'll tell you how it all went down. We'll continue to hear from Tyler Fitzgerald, and then we get you ready for today with the starting up lineups. So last night, the Comets victorious 12-1. Neither team had a lot going in the first two innings. Comets left the bases loaded in the third. It was still scoreless in the fourth inning when the Comets again, bases loaded, two out, but this time Zach Earhart a two-run single, and then James Tibbs the third, followed with a three-run home run, his first home run in a month, as it made it 5-0 Comets. Still the score in the

0: Fifth inning, there were three straight one-out walks, and that would load the bases for Noah Miller. 1-1. Hits one hard and deep to right center field. Alexander back at the wall. He breaks out of it all right with a grand slam. Noah Miller out to right center field for his seventh home run of the year. The Comets' fifth grand slam of the season. He can make it 9-0 in the fifth inning. So the Comets with a big lead at that point. Colin Price of Sugarland homered in the sixth inning. Still stayed 9-1 until the ninth when the Comets tack on three more for good measure. An RBI double by Ryan Fitzgerald. Sack fly by Miller and an RBI ground out by Eliezer Alfonso. Meanwhile, Comets pitching staff outside of that home run by Colin Price. They only had one base runner advance as far as second base on the night as the Comets again roll to a 12-1 win. 12 runs, 12 hits, no errors. 7 left on for the Comets. 1 run, 5 hits, 1 error, and 6 left on for Sugarland. Christian Romero, starting pitcher, a third straight win. 5 1/3 innings, 1 run, 3 hits, 2 walks, 6 strikeouts. He's 5-1. Loss goes to Joey Mancini, dropping him to 0-2. Time of the game was 2 hours, 48 minutes, 2,890 the attendance. When we come back, we'll hear from Tyler Fitzgerald as Oklahoma City Comets baseball, presented by Courtyard by Marriott, Oklahoma City downtown.
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0: Well, we continue conversation with Tyler Fitzgerald. We talk with Tyler about what it was like earlier this year, going from the only organization he's ever been a part with in the San Francisco Giants, then going to the Blue Jays and the Dodgers, just within a matter of weeks.
4: Yeah, it was a big adjustment, to be completely honest with you. Yeah, I mean, that was my home for, like you said, 7 years. So it was a weird feeling, you know, going to the Blue Jays and then shortly after coming here to the Dodgers, and just a lot of new faces in a really short amount of time. And it was hectic. It was a very emotional time of my life and my career. You know, there's a lot of doubts that creep into your head. There's a lot of, you know, stress that goes on with, you know, not knowing where you're going to go and all the weeks off that I had. So, I mean, everything happens for a reason. You know, I feel like I'm here now for a reason. God put me in the right spot, and I just feel like I'm where I'm supposed to be right now, and that's just truly a blessing just to be here with this organization.
0: What was maybe the message from the Dodgers when they first acquired you as to maybe some of the things they liked about you and they wanted to see you do?
4: Yeah, it was just, you know, I didn't hear too much. It was just, hey, we like you. You know, we want you. I've played against them for so long. You know, I always played well against them in the big leagues especially. So they've seen me at my best, and, you know, they picked me up when I was at my worst. So credit to them for seeing something that, you know, maybe I wasn't even seeing at the time. And, you know, when my confidence was at its lowest, they trusted me and they never gave up on me. So I owe a lot to this organization, and, you know, just hopefully can come in here and prove them right, you know, for adding me to the 40-man and giving me the shot. So, you know, it wasn't a whole lot of, hey, this is what we like about it, this is what we want. It was, hey, just come play for us and just be you.
0: Tyler, you referenced all those years with the Giants, matching up with the Dodgers in the big leagues, in the minor leagues as well. And you've already said so many great things about everyone who's been part of this coaching staff and the organization. I guess his being on the other side of it with the Giants, did the perception meet reality, or reality, I should say, meet perception now that you're in the Dodgers organization?
4: Yeah, it's first class, everything about it. Just the people in this organization are amazing. Teammates are amazing. You know, being a former Giant, you know, they welcome me with open arms. Just everyone has just truly been awesome. And it's, I really, now being with three organizations, I can't say enough good things about this org and just, you know, just the people and the culture that they establish here is first class. And, yeah, it's really just been a blessing. It was just, it's definitely weird, you know, coming to, you know, like a rival, you know, as a rival. And it's definitely weird at first, especially hearing that the Dodgers picked me up. But now that it's been a few weeks, I feel very comfortable here, and I feel like I'm in the right spot.
0: That's Tyler Fitzgerald. 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
0: 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Leading off in center field is Zach Earhart. James Tipps at third. Designated hitter batting second. Tyler Fitzgerald's at third base. He'll bat third. Brian Ward's the first baseman. He'll bat fourth. Jack Sawinski in left field batting fifth. Batting sixth in right field, Ryan Fitzgerald. Noah Miller at shortstop bat seventh. Chucky Robinson is the catcher batting eighth. And Austin Gauthier at second base batting ninth. Starting pitcher for the Comets is left-hander Jackson Ferris. For Sugarland, leading off the first baseman, Kevin Biggio. Joey Loperfido continues a rehab assignment. He's in left field batting second. CJ Alexander, designated hitter, bats third. Zach Cole just optioned down from the Astros. He's in center field, bats fourth. Shea Whitcomb at shortstop batting fifth. James Nelson is the third baseman, will bat sixth. Colin Price, catcher, bats seventh. Batting eighth in right field, Kellen Straub, and batting ninth is the second baseman, Tommy Sacco Jr. The starting pitcher for the Space Cowboys tonight is left-hander Colton Gordon. And we saw the Comets yesterday with a 12-1 win. And now you look at their last 10 games, they are outscoring opponents 91-31. Their two losses in that 10-game span have been by one run each. They have won five of those 10 games by eight or more runs.